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Well, why not let the Claims Guys Legal do all the donkey work? 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So just text PCP to 60777 and let us get on with what we do best. 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

Out by Emmy Lou Harris is titled Scotland. Quite appropriate because this concept is dedicated to the generous Mr. John Scotter and his lovely wife Susan, our dear friends and owner-managers of Shaky Radio, the voice of the Parkinson's disease research family. They are headquartered in Halkirk, Scotland. Greetings, everyone, and welcome to the Camino Concept. Hi there, my friends and music pilgrims. Wayne Camino, fiends of mostly eclectic golden oldies and fun novelties. Your quasi-fictitious host, Billy Camino, here at the con of Studio Camino, which is clustered deep in the confines of the non-upper level of the singularly unique Casa Linda, smack in the center of the Grand Canyon States, Maricopa County. Yeah, how about that? As always, we intend to share the way of our journeys by enjoying some of the most memorable music of our decades. Yes, the universal language of music and mirth. We are after the laughter. New news, the reality of being non-wealthy, which is not quasi-fictitious, by the way. Yes, anyhow, fact is I occasionally may or may not find certain accounts in the minor arrears status. No biggie. On such occasions, I generously offer to all creditors to simply bill me later at their discretionary convenience. A great system serving my resources very well indeed. Now, far be it from me to ever bloviate and or pontificate, especially regarding personal obligations. However, time permitting, I will casually review with you one particular invoice as an innocent illustration of complex financial machinations. But for now, what do you say we play a few classics out of the starting blocks of our thematic concept titled, not coincidentally, Bill Me Later? The blue sheet features the legendary boss himself, exciting gun-heeled Carling family, and Jay and the Techniques. But first, hello, Detroit! One of your favorite daughters, Dr. Lori, is in the house. Yes, the renowned kitchen dancer herself. Spotlighting the rock and roll doc, let's give it up for the legendary Kid Rock.

0: Thank you, thank you. I always appreciate the appreciation. And no worries, Kid Rock will understand. I mean, you ought to see what happens, say, like with Wolfman Jack or, you know, Alan Freed and those guys. So, anyhow.
1: I'll tell you, things I do to get a date with Bill Monroe. I had to tell him I was going to dance on his song. So, and I did. All right.

Inferring humility, if not factuality, if you perceive me as magnanimous with those creditors, looking ahead, here is a sneak peek behind the curtain. Yeah, it's all about covering the groupies. Six. The dear-hearted Morgana King is in the lineup with authentic warm sentiments. Then Graham Nash will be out front for the Hollies with sound financial wisdom. Unclear whom else, but wouldn't be surprised if Ms. Ann Murray offered valuable support as well. Inbounds pass, side out, rotate.

chic vocal jewelry of Francine Reed, escorting us to Quattro Duo. Quick reminder, we receive countless song requests and dedications. If you haven't heard yours yet, simply submit a bill of lading to Bill, me, your Bill, later. Yes, that's me, your Bill. Old Billy C, UB, Uncle Bill, whomever. You will receive a stack of Studio Camino double value discount coupons. That is, as soon as we issue the next Platinum Series, you'll be delighted.

arrived safely into the second sexualized section of our thematic concept titled Bill Me Later. Thank you, dear loyal listeners, for noticing. Yes, much of this recent season, we have creatively gone wider, if not necessarily deeper. So I am happy to report that many Camino Oldies pilgrims inquired regarding mostly eclectic oldies, the traditional foundation of our industry reputation. Timing is perfect, dear friends. I've been targeting this moment to get back to the basics. For today's duration, calendar pages are going back up on the wall. Holster your purple crayons. This will be fun. From Hanging Ten with the Safaris, it's Hands Together for Stevie Wonder. Then, among others, Van the Man, Christy McVeigh, lead vocals for Fleetwood Mac, The Man in Black, and the legendary Sonny and Cher. Thanks for the love. Eclectic Whiplash is an option. Come on.

0: into the halftime break, the one and only Three Dog Night, preceded by Sonny and the Orioles emoting in the chapel.
1: How do you feel? You feel good, right? I feel wonderful. And all of that good energy is coming right up here on the stage. Now, a little earlier in the evening, we didn't get a chance to rehearse, so my newest girlfriend came in the trailer and we sat in the back and we talked little girl talk, we laughed, we had fun, and she's going to come out shortly and join me on stage, okay? Now,
0: you can shop these ladies right out. Camino Nation's the smartest audience right on internet radio, yeah, baby.
1: Okay, do it, play it again. This is my son, Teddy, graduate of Michigan State University.

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1: Lest we forget, a quick note of sincere appreciation to our current military personnel, our veterans, and all their families. Thank you for your sacrifices and for your service to our nation.
2: Yes, thank you, Hoot, thank you. By the way, we extend the very same honor and respect to our nation's allies as well. Freedom isn't free.
3: Okay, how about that slam-bang finish to our first half, huh? Yeah, Mariah Carey joining Queen Aretha with her son. Was his name Teddy? Believe it was. Quite a performer in his own right. Chapter 3 of our concept title, Build Me Later, is loaded with classic oldies, period. Whip out your purple crayon again to see how many of them you can register. If you feel cheated because you don't hear enough of old Billy C, just feel free to send me an invoice or something. Dig it, dig it!

Super shouting out our standing ovation to the very young Geneva from Indianapolis. She proudly sent a selfie of her purple crayon registrations. Good girl, sweetie Geneva. You nailed it so far with Huey Lewis and the guys, preceded by Terry Stafford, then the Supremes. And just because you are the sharpest tool in the Hoosier State box, here's a sneak preview as we proceed toward the break. Hope you enjoy Jackie Wilson, Helen Reddy, and Neil Diamond. But first, Tucson's finest, Linda Ronstadt. Uncle Billy Camino has your six. Geneva, dear heart, keep it real.

Golly, well, the kids from ABBA got me all distracted with the Hawaii vibes. Just texted Lindy Lou to get a hold of Shelly, our travel agent. I mean, immediate. And realistically, hope you didn't find the third quadricator to be too horrifying, because my plan, the Camino plan, is to run the table with more of the same classic oldies all the way out to the final bell. True fact, my stack of wax keeps getting higher over there. Every track I listen to reminds me of three others, which I want to hear. What a system, yeah, baby.

Okay, then, we are open. Come on in. It's the final lap to the checkered flag of our thematic concept titled Build Me Later. And since Jenny Galloway lamented money, so, okay, earlier I mentioned an issue. You see, simply an illustration of big-time business administration gyrations. Yours truly has an outstanding budget request for necessary equipment vital to Studio Camino operations here at the con. Now, as everyone knows, my very own beloved chestnut brown-eyed girl, Lindy Lou, is our executive manager, which is why she has the corner office upstairs on the mezzanine level. It's big. Point is, Linda finds it hilarious that I requisitioned a customized boogie board and wait, what's that? Laughter? I'm picking up wild laughter from the kitchen intercom? Gads, how am I supposed to? I'm trying to run a radio show here. To avoid interference with my sweetie's recipe of confectionery culinary delights, I'll get back to this later or sometime. Here's Del.

Is Sugarloaf striking warm nostalgic memories for old Billy C? Yeah, been there, done that. Mostly back in the embryonic stages of my radio career. Don't call us, we'll call you. Still echoes in the studio occasionally, but I mean, like even last month and then recently, earlier this week, oh well, all

It's the Mega Brill Dave Matthews Band with the message, pay for what you get. Certainly a mantra of mine. With all due respect to David and the guys, I digress to the Orioles back in the second quarter crying in the chapel. And concept groupies are familiar, what, with my voice. Just to clarify, that was indeed Mr. Sonny Till on lead vocals, and not a voiceover by yours truly. Yeah, no need to start calling in about that possible potential concern, you know, anytime now.

customized boogie boards aside, it remains my most common lament. So much music, so little time. Signing off now with appreciation situation to Helen Shapiro, BJ Thomas, the Four Preps, Sugarloaf, and Dave Matthews. Anyhow, fuss budgets and all that, ultimately, I do strive to do it my way. Buen Camino, dear oldies, music pilgrims, God bless you.

0: Hi, this is Steve Benz from The B-Side. 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It's The B-Side with Steve Benz on Shout Radio. 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
1: Iran and the US have agreed to a temporary truce with oil tankers allowed safe passage through the Strait of Hormuz for 2 weeks. Our reporter Lucy Gorman-Lee has more.
2: After Donald Trump's apocalyptic warning yesterday to wipe out an entire civilization, Iran put forward a 10-point peace plan with negotiations now set to take place in Pakistan. The US and Israel will pause their operations in Iran. In turn, Tehran will allow oil tankers through the Strait of Hormuz in cooperation with their military. But Iranian officials say the war isn't over yet.
1: Well, the Prime Minister is travelling to the Middle East today to discuss fully reopening the strait with leaders in the region. Sir Keir Starmer says they must do all they can to turn it into a lasting agreement. The head of the NHS says resident doctors' strikes have been deliberately timed to cause havoc as they enter their second day. Sir Jim Mackey, the chief executive of NHS England, says many hospitals have been struggling to fill rotas, but that the service is in as good a place it can be. Wes Streeting also says the public are getting fed up with them, while Tory leader Kemi Badenoch is calling for a ban on doctors' strikes. Well, Sam Taylor-Smith is a Bristol-based resident psychiatrist.
3: Slightly more investment in the pay packet and a couple of other areas as well to iron out. I don't think we're a million miles away from a tangible deal, but I think we do need to see those things, as we've highlighted in our letter to Wes Streeting, before we could consider putting it to members.
1: A Strictly Come Dancing star who was arrested on suspicion of rape will face no charges. He was arrested in October last year in connection with an alleged incident in 2024 not thought to have been against a contestant or dancer on the show. It's after another male star on the show was arrested on suspicion of rape. Neither of them have been named. And beavers have been reintroduced in Bedfordshire after 400 years of being extinct there. It's hoped they'll help the natural environment with their dam-building abilities, which help other species with breeding and us with flooding. From Radio News Hub, I'm Frankie Hairsign.
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1: A fine day with plenty of sunshine for many of us and feeling very warm in some places. Cloudier with some rain in the north and west, with a high today of 25 degrees Celsius.

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1: Iran and the US have agreed to a temporary truce with oil tankers allowed safe passage through the Strait of Hormuz for 2 weeks. Our reporter Lucy Gorman-Lee has more.
2: After Donald Trump's apocalyptic warning yesterday to wipe out an entire civilization, Iran put forward a 10-point peace plan with negotiations now set to take place in Pakistan. The US and Israel will pause their operations in Iran. In turn, Tehran will allow oil tankers through the Strait of Hormuz in cooperation with their military. But Iranian officials say the war isn't over yet.
1: Well, the Prime Minister is travelling to the Middle East today to discuss fully reopening the strait with leaders in the region. Keir Starmer says they must do all they can to turn it into a lasting agreement. The head of the NHS says resident doctors' strikes have been deliberately timed to cause havoc as they enter their second day. Sir Jim Mackey, the chief executive of NHS England, says many hospitals have been struggling to fill rotas, but that the service is in as good a place it can be. Wes Streeting also says the public are getting fed up with them, while Tory leader Kemi Badenoch is calling for a ban on doctors' strikes. Well, Sam Taylor-Smith is a Bristol-based resident psychiatrist.
3: Slightly more investment in the pay packet and a couple of other areas as well to iron out. I don't think we're a million miles away from a tangible deal, but I think we do need to see those things, as we've highlighted in our letter to Wes Streeting, before we could consider putting it to members.
1: A Strictly Come Dancing star who was arrested on suspicion of rape will face no charges. He was arrested in October last year in connection with an alleged incident in 2024 not thought to have been against a contestant or dancer on the show. It's after another male star on the show was arrested on suspicion of rape. Neither of them have been named. And beavers have been reintroduced in Bedfordshire after 400 years of being extinct there. It's hoped they'll help the natural environment with their dam-building abilities, which help other species with breeding and us with flooding. From Radio News Hub, I'm Frankie Hairsine.
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1: A fine day with plenty of sunshine for many of us and feeling very warm in some places. Cloudier with some rain in the north and west, with a high today of 25 degrees Celsius.

0: Sound Big Bob, host of Memory Lane, to tell you about the upcoming show. Once again, we'll have our one-hit wonders, instrumental hit of the week, break the record, and a comparison cover song segments. In addition, we'll feature a different theme weekly as I play tunes from Danny and the Juniors, Chuck Berry, Beach Boys, and many more great tunes from the 60s and the 70s. 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
1: Iran and the US have agreed to a temporary truce with oil tankers allowed safe passage through the Strait of Hormuz for 2 weeks. Our reporter Lucy Gorman-Lee has more.
2: After Donald Trump's apocalyptic warning yesterday to wipe out an entire civilization, Iran put forward a 10-point peace plan with negotiations now set to take place in Pakistan. The US and Israel will pause their operations in Iran. In turn, Tehran will allow oil tankers through the Strait of Hormuz in cooperation with their military. But Iranian officials say the war isn't over yet.
1: Well, the Prime Minister is travelling to the Middle East today to discuss fully reopening the strait with leaders in the region. Keir Starmer says they must do all they can to turn it into a lasting agreement. The head of the NHS says resident doctors' strikes have been deliberately timed to cause havoc as they enter their second day. Sir Jim Mackey, the chief executive of NHS England, says many hospitals have been struggling to fill rotas, but that the service is in as good a place it can be. Wes Streeting also says the public are getting fed up with them, while Tory leader Kemi Badenoch is calling for a ban on doctors' strikes. Well, Sam Taylor-Smith is a Bristol-based resident psychiatrist.
3: Slightly more investment in the pay packet and a couple of other areas as well to iron out. I don't think we're a million miles away from a tangible deal, but I think we do need to see those things, as we've highlighted in our letter to Wes Streeting, before we could consider putting it to members.
1: A Strictly Come Dancing star who was arrested on suspicion of rape will face no charges. He was arrested in October last year in connection with an alleged incident in 2024 not thought to have been against a contestant or dancer on the show. It's after another male star on the show was arrested on suspicion of rape. Neither of them have been named. And beavers have been reintroduced in Bedfordshire after 400 years of being extinct there. It's hoped they'll help the natural environment with their dam-building abilities, which help other species with breeding and us with flooding. From Radio News Hub, I'm Frankie Hairsine.
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1: A fine day with plenty of sunshine for many of us and feeling very warm in some places. Cloudier with some rain in the north and west, with a high today of 25 degrees Celsius.

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We play music like this. It's a living thing. Or maybe some of this.

0: there, Big Tommy of the Saturday Music Marathon. 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

0: 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And here's the latest.
1: The Prime Minister is to meet with Wes Streeting this morning, a key rival, as questions over Keir Starmer's leadership intensifies. More than 90 Labour MPs have called on the PM to step down, but around 100 are backing him. Jovan Oyusunpol is a political commentator and former Labour candidate. He says Keir needs to be careful.
2: There's an opportunity to really address the cost of living crisis, to ensure that young people have a future, that the country can be more prosperous and productive and wealthier. That is the prize. But there are people like Farage who could scupper that by the next election.
1: Meanwhile, it's the state opening of Parliament today, where the King's Speech will mark the government's priorities for the next parliamentary session. It's expected to cover immigration, SEND provisions and green energy. Elsewhere, 10 people thought to have left the hantavirus-hit cruise ship in the South Atlantic island St Helena are to come to the UK to isolate. The group are residents of UK overseas territories, and they'll be cared for over here as a precautionary measure. Meanwhile, the 20 isolating at Arrow Park Hospital are preparing to go back home. Nearly two-thirds of people say they'd back a smoke-free pub garden. That's according to a new survey by Charity Action on Smoking and Health, who added it's the next step to support a smoke-free generation. Former England and Manchester United defender Gary Neville says the heat could be an obstacle for England's chances in the World Cup. It's now less than a month until England head to the tournament, which is being held in the US, Canada and Mexico. Neville says he is confident the squad can go far.
3: I'm a little bit worried about the heat. I'm a little bit worried about some of the players' form. But what I would say is these lads have sort of never let us down in getting to semi-finals and finals in the last few years, and they've done really well. So I'm hopeful they can get there again and get over the line, but I think the heat makes it tough for us to win it.
1: And the Princess of Wales is to receive the Italian city of Reggio Emilia's highest honour for her work promoting early years development. So she makes her first major overseas royal visit since having cancer treatment. From Radio News Hub, I'm Frankie Hairsine.
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1: A mixture of sunshine and showers, sometimes heavy in places with a risk of hail and thunder, especially in the east. Some longer spells of rain in the north as well, with a high of 15 degrees Celsius.
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9: The hit 90s snooker-themed game show Big Break is returning to TV. Comedian Paddy McGuinness and seven-time world snooker champion Stephen Hendry will be at the helm. The revived series will follow three contestants who will be paired up with professional snooker players in a bid to win a cash prize. And speaking of game shows, Richard Osman's agreed to front a new ITV game show called The Golden Elevators. The Pointless creator and author says he's thrilled and has never seen a quiz show quite like it. Rapper Stormzy is to co-produce a hard-hitting biopic of Arsenal and England football star Ian Wright. The 32-year-old will executive produce the film, which recounts Wright's journey from his childhood in South London through to playing football at the highest level. And Melanie C, Jessie J and Jade are among the newly announced artists who will receive an O2 Silver Clef Award this year. The trio are being honoured by Nordoff and Robbins, the UK's largest music therapy charity, at a ceremony in July. The charity helped deliver music therapy to hundreds of people across the UK.

And a very good morning. Welcome to you. Is it? Yes, it's Wednesday, isn't it, today? kicking... Oh, what's going on with that phone? Kicking off, of course, with the Knack and my Sharona. Whatever a Sharona is, I have absolutely no idea what a Sharona is. And there you go, of course, another brick in the wall from, of course, Pink Floyd. Now, why not?

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The Rubber Band, man, before the Peaches and Herbs reunited, and we had a little Gloria Gaynor as well. Now, I have a little bit of a hissy fit on my mic, so I'm just going to cut the mic out and play some more music, I think, while we try and sort this problem out.

like to call... what do we like to call them? We like to call them the Knack, of course. Now, I asked, I didn't know what the title related to in the song. Well, Andy messaged in and said, it's the girl's name in the song. It's the girl's name, simple. The fabulous and lovely Tommy also messaged in and said, actually, the choice of... sorry, I know you told me about the choice of songs. It was brilliant. Thank you so much. Apparently, Sharona is a fertile piece of land or clear space. So... you can have it either way, the girl's name, or, of course, a little bit of fertile land in the morning. Now, here's a question for you, or a little bit of a survey. Now, see if you can have a guess what we're talking about here, right? A survey says 58% of people open a fridge hoping this magical appeared. I don't know, that makes no sense. I'm not going to read that one because it makes no sense. We'll try this one. It's a good start to the show, isn't it? A survey says 51% of people would survive a zombie apocalypse for exactly how long? 51% of people think they can survive a zombie apocalypse for how long? Let me know if you know the answer to that. Or have a guess. You know, it's as easy as that, really, to be honest.

mind your language. Yeah, lovely, lovely lady. Lovely lady. And talking to Mike Diabo, he's going to be joining me on the show around about the 22nd of this month. Yep, he's coming back. He coped with it last time, so he's coming back for another little bit of a chat. Of course, he's got his new album as well, which we've been playing tracks from as well, which it's got 10 new tracks on the album, plus some remixes and remashes up, or, you know, different versions of original songs. Also, of course, coming up in the next few days, we'll be talking to Lee Murray, of course, from Let Loose. We'll be speaking to Mike Knowles, him, of course, of The Catchmen. And also, in the next couple of weeks, we'll be catching up with Janet Devlin. If you remember Janet back in the day from The X Factor, she'll be joining me on the chat, telling her all about what she's been up to and her new music and all that sort of stuff, all still to come. Right, a little bit of The Seekers.

Oh, that's nice. We've got a lot of seekers and Giorgio. I used to call it Giorgio. I don't know why. Too much time in the U.S. Now, I said to you, a survey says 51 people would survive a zombie apocalypse for exactly how long? Well, apparently, 51% people think you'd survive for 3 days. Yeah, there you go. Nothing to do with the group, the zombies, but there you go. They lasted for 60 years, as Andy said. Also, a survey says 36% of people sniff this before deciding if it's still good. And I have to admit, I'm one of those people. I'm one of those 36% that sniff this before deciding if it's any good. What are we talking about? What are we talking about? I'll tell you in a couple of songs' time. First a bit of Chris Farley and then a bit of Davey.

Ricky, Mick Antich. A bit of the Legends of Xanadu before that. Chris Farlow, Out of Time. Now, I said, a survey said 36% of people sniff this before they decide if it's still good. I'd have thought it would be more than that, to be honest, because I do it, and quite a few of you do it, that you messaged in. So, yeah. Milk, yeah. 36% of people sniff this, which is milk, before trying it to make sure it's still okay. Now, the thing with milk, right, depending on how you get your milk delivered, obviously, if it's milkman, great, on the doorstep, great. Obviously, most people now, I guess, get it at the supermarket and stuff like that. And there's certain different ones. I go for the cold-filtered one because that seems to last a lot longer. I don't know about you, but, yeah. And should I say the brand I get? Fair comment. I go with the cold-filtered, semi-skimmed Cravendale. Right, some George Harrison, My Sweet Lord, and then a bit of Moody Blues on your breakfast show for this Wednesday morning.

Moody Blues. A Simple Game. Before that, George Harrison, My Sweet Lord. Just about wrapping up 60s and 70s for this Wednesday morning. Of course, we'll return tomorrow from 7 a.m. for some more classics as well. But up to the news we go with a little bit, you know what? A bit of the Rolling Stones. And Sympathy for the Devil.

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0: 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And here's the latest.
2: Questions over the Prime Minister's leadership are intensifying, with Wes Streeting due to meet Sir Keir Starmer this morning. The Health Secretary is seen as a key rival to Sir Keir's premiership, while over 90 MPs have called on the PM to step down. But he said he's not leaving. Jovan Owusu-Naipaul is a political commentator and former Labour candidate. He says change could be necessary.
3: As anybody would know who leads a team, you're as good as your team. And if your team don't have the confidence in you, you have to step back and reflect and say, well, actually, am I doing something wrong here? And as the numbers continue to go up, I think there's some space for some self-reflection.
2: 10 Britons from South Atlantic Islands linked to the cruise ship hit by a hantavirus outbreak are to return to the UK in case they get sick. The group, thought to be residents of the UK's overseas territories, will complete their self-isolation here after leaving the ship in St. Helena. Donald Trump is travelling to Beijing for a high-stakes summit with his Chinese counterpart Xi Jinping, where he says Iran will be on the agenda. China are the biggest buyers of sanctioned Iranian oil. The US president will aim to get China to leverage Tehran into reopening the Strait of Hormuz. More than a quarter of those taking a daily pill of the weight loss drug Wegovy report losing over 10% of body weight over 4 months. The pill is not yet available in the UK, but was approved in the US in December. Those on the drug went on to shed more than a fifth of their body weight by the end of the trial. And with just under a month to go until the World Cup, Gary Neville says he's confident England will go far. The former England and Manchester United defender says it's crucial the team are in good form.
4: Saka coming back in the last week gives me a little bit more confidence, but the next 3 weeks are really important, because one thing you can't do going into a tournament is just flick a switch and turn your form on and off. You have to feel that sort of form going into the end of a season.
2: The 2026 World Cup will take place across the US, Canada and Mexico from the 11th of June, with England's first match against Croatia on the 17th. From Radio News Hub, I'm Frankie Hersine.
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6: Local weather.
2: A mixture of sunshine and showers, sometimes heavy in places with a risk of hail and thunder, especially in the east. Some longer spells of rain in the north as well, with a high of 15 degrees Celsius.
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9: The hit 90s snooker-themed game show Big Break is returning to TV. Comedian Paddy McGuinness and seven-time world snooker champion Stephen Hendry will be at the helm. The revived series will follow three contestants who will be paired up with professional snooker players in a bid to win a cash prize. And speaking of game shows, Richard Osman's agreed to front a new ITV game show called The Golden Elevators. The Pointless creator and author says he's thrilled and has never seen a quiz show quite like it. Rapper Stormzy is to co-produce a hard-hitting biopic of Arsenal and England football star Ian Wright. The 32-year-old will executive produce the film, which recounts Wright's journey from his childhood in South London through to playing football at the highest level. And Melanie C, Jessie J and Jade are among the newly announced artists who will receive an O2 Silver Clef Award this year. The trio are being honoured by Nordoff and Robbins, the UK's largest music therapy charity, at a ceremony in July. The charity helped deliver music therapy to hundreds of people across the UK.

you miss me? Did you miss me during the news? I know you miss me. Anyone feeding their guinea pigs this morning? Have they got their first coffee yet? Good morning, Caroline. Gosh, got there with Miss... Miss Me Blind, and before that, Olivia Dean and So Easy. I've really become a fan of Olivia Dean. You know, a man of my age, and I'm liking things like Olivia Dean and Sabrina Carpenter and stuff like that, because they make some good songs. It's all about the good songs. You know, you can have some great artists, but sometimes they don't do great songs. But those do. Has to be said, I haven't heard a bad one. And also, I've mentioned it before, a bit of a Swiftie as well. Turned to a Swiftie at the age of 62. Also, thank you so much for all your kind and lovely messages yesterday for my birthday, of course. I went out, I had Swedish meatballs, decided to go to IKEA. Yep, that's your birthday treat, Piers. I'm going to IKEA, I'm going to have Swedish meatballs, the sauce, the old loganberry jam, peas and chippies, and an apple sort of tarty thing, a Swedish apple tart. Can't go wrong with a Swedish apple tart. Should I leave it there? I think I should. So that was my day, and then I went in and I bought some extra stuff to bring home with me. You know, to put in the freezer, you know, some hot dogs, Swedish hot dogs, Swedish meatballs, Swedish mashed potato. Why I bought Swedish mashed potato, I have no idea. And I also bought some dill sauce and all that sort of stuff. You know, the usual stuff. So that's stocking up the freezers at the same time. But the one thing I will say about IKEA, right? Now, you know I'm not good on my legs, and I have to say I was in a lot of pain yesterday. A lot of pain, because, you know, walking around IKEA is like walking around magical mystery land, isn't it? But they do have shortcuts. I did find a couple of shortcuts where you cut through to get to certain areas. And why do they put the cafeteria, IKEA's cafeteria, right in the middle of it? So you have to go halfway through it to get to it, and then you have to go halfway through to get back out again. But there we go. Still had a lovely day. Thank you again for all the kind messages. And we'll do it again in a year. Well, maybe, because I might well be in Mauritius next year for my birthday. That's the plan anyway. Right, should we do a bit of Duran Duran, a little bit of Rio, and follow that with some Five Star? I think we should.

0: Systematic, that's five star. Before that, Duran Duran, A Little Leo. I was just looking out the window and it's pouring down with rain. Heavens. I've opened. Is it ready where you are this morning? Let me know. Send me a picture. Right, shall we have a look at what day it is today? We do know it is a Wednesday. It is the 13th of May, day 133 of the year 2026, and 232 days left of this particular year. Today is International Hummus Day today. Oh, I do like a little bit of chickpea hummus. Very nice indeed. I had this yesterday, sort of. It's National Apple Pie Day. It was the Swedish apple pie with sort of crumbly apple thick. Oh, very nice. Yes, very nice indeed. Very nice, Petunia. It's actually also National Fruit Cocktail Day today. Oh, very 70s, isn't it? Very fresh. Very, very 70s. Did you put in like the... you remember having those fruit salads and it had your usual fruits in there. And then it had a little cherry in there, which made no sense to me, but yeah, never. It's frog jumping day today, so if you're a frog and you're listening to the show in the morning, I will say hello to you. So have a little hop around, enjoy your day. National Crouton Day today. Oh, lovely crispy crouton in a nice bit of warm tomato soup. Very nice. It's also National Leprechaun Day today. So tamer in the morning. Have a lovely day. Whatever you're doing, enjoy. And also World Cocktail Day. Yep. That's making cocktails. Now, I've had a few cocktails in my day. When I was this was a virgin one in the sense that it was no alcohol, but it was a strawberry daiquiri and it was absolutely lovely. I kept going, I'll have another one of those. It's the advantage of being on all inclusive, I guess, at the end of the day. Anyway, those are your days for today. We'll do more of those on the show for you tomorrow.
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0: Well, right now, my record of the week.

Gary Guitar, Lamin, and of course Terry Chimes. My record of the week all this week with Give Me England. They're going to be joining me on the show hopefully in a couple of weeks for a little bit of a chat. Looking forward to that.

That's Pete Townsend. And let me, with my love, open the door. Okay, before that, level 42. And of course, Running in the Family. Before that, my record of the week. And of course, Gary Guitar Lamon. And of course, Terry Chimes, as I said, they'll hopefully be guests of mine in the next couple of weeks for a little bit of a chat. Very much looking forward to that indeed. How about a bit of Survivor? And no, it's not Eye of the Tiger, but it is still from a Rocky movie. And it's called Burning Heart.

coming up to 27 minutes to the hour of 9 o'clock this morning, if you're clock watching. Thanks for some of the pictures sent in this morning. Steve there, on holiday in Corfu. Guaranteed blue sky, sunny as well. Probably already having a cocktail because there are a couple of hours in front of us. Steve, tell me, are you having a cocktail this morning? Or are you on a lager, or are you on a coffee, or, you know, what are you on this morning? What are you drinking? Let me know over there. Shall we do this song? Let's try and bring the summer back to the UK for a little while. It's my single, Summer Is Nearly Here.

sake. Joy Division. And Love Will Tear Us Apart. Before that, Health Martins and A Little Bit of Happier. Now, I don't know if you've seen on the socials there, you know this ballroom that Donald Orange is building? And he said it was going to cost $250 million, but the American taxpayer won't have to pay it. Well, it's just been announced he's now spending $1 billion. Well, he's going to try and spend $1 billion taxpayers' dollars on the ballroom. What the heck is he doing? I'd give what I got left. He's a weird, weird man. What I used to be. Love this song, Peter Cicconte.

the guest of our show the other day, or the other week, I should say, Peter Conte. And Keep You As You Are. That interview, if you missed it, it is up on our catch-up service. There's links on our social media to take you there. Right, shall we? It's his birthday today, but we will give all the birthdays a shout-out after. Stevie Wonder, who, would you believe, turns 87 years old today. Is it 87? No, 76, sorry. I was born.

Stevie Wonder. It's his birthday today. He turns, of course, to the age of 76. Amazing artist. Also birthdays today, we've got Robert Pattinson. He turns 40 today. You remember from Twilight, Batman and The Lighthouse. And, of course, he was in... did he play Diggory? Was it Diggory something in Harry Potter as well? Samantha Morton, she turns 49, best known as a film actress and director, things like Minority Reports and In America. As we just mentioned, Stevie Wonder. Also, Harvey Keitel is his birthday today. Actor known for Pulp Fiction, The Irishman. He turns 87 years old today. And one of my favourite late night hosts on American TV, the fabulous Stephen Colbert. He turns 62 years old today. Comedian and host of The Late Show till, I think, his final show. And that's Down to the Orange Idiot in America. His final show will be the 23rd of this month. Absolutely love The Late Show. It's so good. So good. Then again, late night TV, late night hosting on American TV is one of the best things they do really well as well. And it'll be sad to see Stephen Colbert disappear off our screens after 10 years. But there we go. Right, should we do a bit of Taylor Swift right now? A little bit of Open Light? I think we should. Oh no, it's not. This is Sleepy On. What am I talking about?

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5: Iran and the US have agreed to a temporary truce with oil tankers allowed safe passage through the Strait of Hormuz for 2 weeks. Our reporter Lucy Gormanly has more.
6: After Donald Trump's apocalyptic warning yesterday to wipe out an entire civilization, Iran put forward a 10-point peace plan with negotiations now set to take place in Pakistan. The US and Israel will pause their operations in Iran. In turn, Tehran will allow oil tankers through the Strait of Hormuz in cooperation with their military. But Iranian officials say the war isn't over yet.
5: Well, the Prime Minister is travelling to the Middle East today to discuss fully reopening the strait with leaders in the region. Keir Starmer says they must do all they can to turn it into a lasting agreement. The head of the NHS says resident doctors' strikes have been deliberately timed to cause havoc as they enter their second day. Sir Jim Mackey, the chief executive of NHS England, says many hospitals have been struggling to fill rotas, but that the service is in as good a place it can be. Wes Streeting also says the public are getting fed up with them, while Tory leader Kemi Badenoch is calling for a ban on doctors' strikes. Well, Sam Taylor-Smith is a Bristol-based resident psychiatrist.
7: Slightly more investment in the pay packet and a couple of other areas as well to iron out. I don't think we're a million miles away from a tangible deal, but I think we do need to see those things as we've highlighted in our letter to West Streeting before we could consider putting it to members.
5: A Strictly Come Dancing star who was arrested on suspicion of rape will face no charges. He was arrested in October last year in connection with an alleged incident in 2024 not thought to have been against a contestant or dancer on the show. It's after another male star on the show was arrested on suspicion of rape. Neither of them have been named. And beavers have been reintroduced in Bedfordshire after 400 years of being extinct there. It's hoped they'll help the natural environment with their dam-building abilities, which help other species with breeding and us with flooding. From Radio News Hub, I'm Frankie Hairsine.
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fabulous start to a Wednesday morning, I reckon. Classic Beatles, of course, and Penny Lane. Play that one especially because I think I may have confused you a little with Look Mum No Computer yesterday. We don't want too much confusion, especially on a Wednesday morning. Welcome along then. It's 6 minutes past nine. It is the Midweek Morning Show. Andy, through till lunchtime today with news that it's Stevie Wonder's birthday today. He's 76. For that reason, we're celebrating his life and work and making him our featured artist this morning. Three or four tracks to come from him between now and midday. Retro chart today, taking you back to 1983 as we count down the top 10, playing the top five as it was on this very day, doing that right off the headlines at 11. Of course, 3 hours of news and sport too, and of course our regular trip to catch up with the Bradshaws at a quarter past

1982 for that one. I know, can't believe it was that long ago. The Steve Miller Band, not to be confused with the Glenn Miller Band, and Abracadabra. It's 10 minutes past 9, a very good morning, and time for us, I think, to have a look at the first part of our national newspapers today. Now, for the second consecutive day, every single paper leading on the future of Keir Starmer's Labour premiership, with Starmer throws down the gauntlet to rivals. That's the headline from The Times today, reporting that the Prime Minister was still clinging to power on Tuesday evening after he challenged his rivals to mount a leadership bid on a day of ministerial resignations. The paper adding that Keir Starmer's supporters believe he has headed off a challenge from Health Secretary Wes Streeting, who it says has not gained the support of the 81 MPs which would be needed to launch a rival bid for the leadership. The Guardian pretty much in agreement, saying that Keir Starmer is increasingly confident that he has seen off the immediate threat to his leadership after Streeting failed to raise a formal challenge yesterday. The Health Secretary is due to meet the Prime Minister today, where he is expected to talk candidly about his concerns regarding the Labour government. Several papers, now they've homed in on the number 10 showdown between Keir Starmer and Wes Streeting, including the Times newspaper. The pair are pictured side by side on their front page today, which reports that the summit is due to take place in Downing Street in the hours before the

King's speech. Now, it's not clear in the paper whether Streeting will formally call for Keir Starmer to set out a timeline for his departure, as reported in The Times today. And similarly, well, The Telegraph leading with Streeting set to confront Starmer. Now, it notes that despite telling ministers of Tuesday's tense cabinet meeting that he would discuss the leadership crisis in private. Now, Keir Starmer has refused to speak to Streeting at Number 10 in the hours that followed. The paper also highlighting concerns in Westminster that the chaos in government could well overshadow the speech on Wednesday and embarrass the King. Well, that's the first part of our national newspapers. We'll have more after this.

Electric Light Orchestra. I'm now told they're battery powered in a bid to save money. And the Evil Woman are bringing us around to 17 and a half past nine. Now, let's have a look, shall we, at the second part of our newspapers today. And crisis. What crisis? That's the quip from The Sun, echoing a phrase associated with the past generation. Indeed, the past Labour Prime Minister James Callaghan during the Winter of Discontent of 1979. Now that headline, of course, rather used differently back then, as James Callaghan had just returned from a holiday. The paper this time saying that Keir Starmer has tried to shrug off the mutiny in the Labour Party, like many of the other papers. It's also previewing his so-called crunch talks with Wes Streeting, which was set for this morning. It's also describing them as a showdown. Starmer fights on declaration in the Mirror today, writing that 110 backbenchers and aides have signed a letter in support of Keir Starmer, despite four ministerial resignations, which took place yesterday. The iPaper talking about a defiant Keir Starmer telling his cabinet rebels to put up or shut up in a contentious meeting which took place yesterday. Deputy Prime Minister David Lammy also appealing to Labour MPs on behalf of Downing Street, the paper says, urging them to step back and take a breath. Now, it comes as the UK's long-term borrowing costs hit their highest level since 1998. The iNewspaper suggesting that bond markets are punishing the UK for the political turmoil. Number 10, Doubling Street. I think that means should probably be Doubting Street. Yeah, that's the one. That's according to the Metro, focusing on the resignations of Jess Phillips, Alex Davis-Jones, Subid Amir, and Mattia Funbella, and that all happening yesterday. The paper adding that if Keir Starmer was to step down, the United Kingdom will be facing its fifth Prime Minister in just 4 years. The Express leading with a comment piece from its political editor Martin Brown, who says that Keir Starmer must resign for the good of the nation and the millions of people he represents. He writes that every minute the Prime Minister spends holed up inside Number 10 is a minute wasted, insisting he must do right by the British electorate and stand aside. The Daily Mail's headline today, Paralysed by Labour Chaos, the paper featuring an inside look of 24 hours of madness inside Number 10 as Keir Starmer, they say, digs in his heels. And finally this morning, the Daily Star makes a joke about the idea of a zombie parliament if Keir Starmer doesn't step down. The paper's front page pairs a graphic of the Prime Minister battling the great undead with the headline, The Talking Dead. Well, those are our national newspapers then for this Wednesday morning.

0: String.
1: Sandy Shore, of course, and gives me a perfect opportunity to warble on about Eurovision. All, of course, taking place this weekend. It was the semi-finals last night, and I think they've had to do that because there's now so many countries. Long gone are the days of Katie Boyle having to deal with 12 nations. Now it's about 3 million. Everybody's in with a shout. Except Boy George, it seems. Now, he was in the Eurovision. I didn't know this until I read about it this morning. He was in there representing, I think it was San Marino, something like that, somewhere that probably was paying him to do it, because I can't imagine it's a place he's ever been to. Anyway, the gist of it is that he didn't get through, which is probably a bit of a blow for somebody who was such a massive pop star throughout the 80s and indeed into the 90s too, but just goes to show that it's all about the performance at the end of the day. And of course, a great deal of controversy with many countries who've pulled out as a result of the participation of Israel, and of course that including Ireland themselves. Several other countries, including the Netherlands, I believe, and I think Spain, that have also withdrawn their participation this year over the presence of Israel. Now, Israel did seemingly get through the semi-final yesterday with rather a mixed reception. Some people very vocally protesting, others actively supporting Israel. So we'll have to just wait and see on Saturday night how it all plays out. Of course, now Vicky Leandros is now appearing on the stage for some reason. I'm not quite sure what that was all about. She was a performer quite some time ago, singing Come What May. I'm sort of reading this as I'm telling you about it, so I'm not quite sure exactly what her role in this was, but whether she was participating or just turned up on the night for a free lager, well, who knows?

0: Billy Joe Spears and the blanket on the ground. Now, it might not quite seem as if the weather is the kind of thing that might you want, might not get you. Do you think I'll start that again? The weather might not have you rushing for the picnic basket. Yeah, that makes a little more sense. We've had a stretch of unseasonably low temperatures across an awful lot of the UK. Spring warmth, though. Now, I'm going to get a trumpet out for this. Set to make a comeback next week. Now, afternoon highs could climb above 20 degrees Celsius in some places, marking a big change from the cold snap currently affecting most of us. Now, warmer weather doesn't necessarily mean drier weather, particularly for everyone, with the fronts expected to bring some rain at times, particularly in the north and west. Now, the increase in temperature, it's not going to happen quickly, though. The chilly air expected to cling on for the next couple of days. Now, northern winds, which are currently blowing across the UK, bringing cold Arctic air across the shores. This, we're told, is the reason that daytime temperatures are a few degrees below the seasonal norm, and there are some late seasonal frosts at night. Now, the chilly air is going to stay with us throughout today, Thursday and Friday, with daytime highs between 9 and 14 Celsius, sunny spells and blustery showers, and the ongoing risk of overnight frost. Now, the cold air heading our way is all thanks to a combination of high pressure in the Antarctic and areas of low pressure moving to the north and the east of the UK, which are driving those northerly winds. The weekend, though, the pattern will slowly but surely start to shift. Now, westerly winds will be developing, and by Sunday, temperatures should be back to the mid-May average of between 12 and 18 Celsius. Now, by the middle of next week, the pattern looks like to flip-flop completely, with low pressure to the west of the UK and high pressure to the east. Now, that is going to bring southerly winds from the subtropics. Now, I like the sound of subtropics. That's going to bring a very different feel. So, getting a little warmer. I think that's the gist of it. It's just after 9:30, and time for the latest news headlines.
1: From Radio News Hub, I'm Frankie Hairsign. The Prime Minister is to meet with Wes Streeting this morning, a key rival, as questions over Sir Keir Starmer's leadership intensify. Meanwhile, it's the state opening of Parliament today, where the King's Speech will mark the government's priorities for the next parliamentary session. 10 Britons from South Atlantic Islands linked to a cruise ship hit by hantavirus are to return to the UK to isolate. And more than a quarter of those taking a daily pill version of weight loss drug Wegovy report losing over 10% of their body weight in 4 months. Hey,

fantasy we create about people and places as we like them to be. But you know what truth is? It's that little baby you're holding, and it's that man you fought with this morning, the same one you're going to make love with tonight.

Charlene. I think I played that yesterday, actually. Never mind, you can never have too much of a good thing. Or is that possible? 1982 originally, of course, a big hit for her. I think we did play it yesterday. Yeah, the boss is nodding at me with that kind of look of resignation. It's on his face whenever I muck things up. In fact, I can't remember a time when I haven't seen him with it. Mango Cellars, now they're making the news this morning. Mango Cellars in South London, more to the point. They're talking about a shortage of India's prized Alfonso variety. Apparently, this shortage is pushing up prices, a problem you never knew that you had, and limiting supply of them at the height of the season. Whoever knew there was a mango season? Now Tooting, not only is it a place of power for freedom, it was freedom for Tooting, wasn't it? You know what I'm thinking of. It's a long-standing hub, though, for South Asian food and culture. Traders reporting fewer deliveries of said Alfonsos than usual. Now, Alfonsos are called often the king of mangoes, well known, of course, for its sweetness, rich flavour and distinctive aroma. Typically flown into the UK every year between April and June. Traders saying, though, supply is low this year. Prices rising as a result. Global factors linked to the Middle East are affecting the journey from orchard to market to Tooting. Now, industry crops reports are stating too that adverse weather conditions in parts of India have led to low production of this much prized fruit. Now, one of the sellers of these very Alfonso mangoes, he's been doing this for 24 years. Each spring, his mango uncle stall draws crowds from across the capital who are eager to buy his prized fruit. They probably have to just settle for a Mars bar and be done with it. Andy Lloyd's Morning Show. Now, a blustery and cool day then, with a mixture of sunshine and showers. Now, the showers heavy in places with a risk of hail and thunder, especially in the east. Showers also merging into bands to give some longer spells of rain. Tonight, well, a cool and breezy evening with yet further showers. Overnight, some inland areas becoming dry with lengthy clear spells. And as we head into Thursday, another day of sunshine and showers with the showers feeling quite heavy and thundery in places. A more prolonged spell of rain is possible for a time in the west, feeling quite cool on Thursday. Top temperatures then for this Wednesday morning, highs of 11 Celsius in Aberdeen, looking at 13 for Glasgow. We've got 14 in both Plymouth and London, 13 in Derry, 14 in Cardiff, 12 across Merseyside, Sheffield. Highs of 12 degrees for you today.

0: drifters. They always looked a bit overdressed for being on the beach, or indeed for sitting in the back row of the movies, for that matter. It's 9:40. It's Wednesday morning. It's the midweek morning show, and it's a happy birthday today to Stevie Wonder, a 76th birthday today. He's our featured artist today. Three or four tracks to come from him between now and midday. And the first of those coming after we've looked at what's going on in the world of business today.
1: Stocks struggled on Tuesday amid a triple whammy of domestic political strife, surging US inflation and a lack of progress in the Middle East. The FTSE 100 closed down just 4 points. The pound also fell as Prime Minister Sir Keir Starmer defied calls for him to quit. Around 12.2 million adults across the UK are at risk of being unable to cover their basic financial needs in retirement. A report by Scottish Widows has indicated an improvement compared with last year, though, when 15.3 million people were thought not to be on track for even the minimum needed in retirement. Nearly half of UK homes listed on the property market in the past 3 years have failed to sell. A survey of more than 2,000 people across the UK who had listed their home in the past 3 years said with hindsight the price they set was too high, despite believing at the outset that it was fair. And some savers have potentially lost around 19 pence per £1 saved in real terms since 2020. Financial analysts say the eroding impact

Do you know, I don't believe that you would believe the temptation I had to play Stevie Wonder's song Happy Birthday when talking about Stevie Wonder's birthday. I know the disc jockey in me was just, oh, my fingers were tingling, but I didn't do it. There is, though, time yet. It's independent local radio. It is Wednesday morning. First track from Stevie Wonder as our featured artist today, celebrating his 76th birthday today. Born in Michigan in the United States of America on this very day, 1950. Time now, then, just after 9:45, and time for our hysteria, or something close to it. Yeah, it's our Nuts at 9 today, where we dig out a really obscure song. Could be a comedy classic, could well be a guilty pleasure, could be Chaz and Dave. Andy Lo-

0: Next hour. From Stevie Wonder to Chaz and Dave. And what a big jump that was. Do you know, I've got a feeling if you play that to any American, they'd be sitting there scratching their heads, thinking, what has British music come to? They, of course, reliving the musical memories of perhaps stars on 1945. It's 9 minutes away from 10. It's a very good morning. Welcome along. Independent local radio midweek morning show. And Lloyd through until lunch. News today, Health Secretary Wes Streeting. Now, he left Downing Street less than 20 minutes after meeting with a crunch deal with Keir Starmer being suggested. The Prime Minister and Wes Streeting, seen as a potential leadership rival, was expected to speak this morning after Keir Starmer resisted calls for him to stand down. Now, all of this coming ahead of the King's speech, in which King Charles is going to be setting out the government's planned new legislation. Now, the King will be setting out the government's new programme. Still an open question, of course, at this stage, whether Keir Starmer is going to be around long enough to deliver it. Now, yesterday, four ministers resigned, while more than 80 Labour MPs have so far vocally urged the Prime Minister to stand down immediately or draw up a timetable to leave. One of Keir Starmer's allies, Nick Tomlinson-Simons, has been saying that the MPs have not been united behind a candidate, and certainly that has meant there has been no leadership contest. Also, 100 Labour MPs have signed a statement backing the Prime Minister, saying that this is no time for a leadership contest. Independent local radio, 3 hours of music, news and sport. And time for us to head stateside.
1: It's time for more malicious gossip.
2: I'm Peter Reynolds, and this is your LA Spins Minute. The biopic Michael isn't just the most successful biopic ever. It's also igniting an explosion in Michael Jackson streams that has given Jackson his biggest streaming weeks. The catalog registered 50.6 million clicks in the April 10th to 16th period and 55.3 million clicks in the following week. Billie Jean was the most streamed, so Beat It didn't. Rebel Wilson was branded abusive and was accused of leaking a nude photo of Charlotte McInnes in her defamation lawsuit. McInnes made the allegation in a Sydney court. Wilson is accused of hiring someone to hack her Snapchat account 3 days after McInnes filed her

said, Andy, ain't no stopping us now time. Are you sure about that? It's 3 minutes away from 10. Still to come then in our second hour, our usual fare. We've got another look at the national newspapers and, of course, our trip to catch up with Manchesterford's finest. The Bradshaws doing their thing at 10:15 and more from the birthday boy too.

Leon Haywood, and Don't Push It, Don't Force It. Apologies, we seem to be having another one of our... We're very good at these technical calamities here. The microphone usually is the thing that lets us down. I've no idea what's going on. Before that, of course, the Village People, and from the film of the same name, Can't Stop the Music. It's 10 minutes past 10. I know you can't keep a good man down. Let's have a look, shall we, at the national newspapers. And crisis, what crisis? That's the question posed by The Sun, describing Keir Starmer as trying to shrug off mutiny in the midst of civil war. Now, the headline in the Daily Mail is paralysed by Labour chaos, as it reports that the Prime Minister is locked in an extraordinary standoff with his MPs and has told the leadership rivals to either put up or shut up. His allies tell The Guardian, though, that they believe that he's seen off an immediate threat to his leadership, with a government source quoted in the Daily Telegraph as saying that Wes Streeting has bottled out. According to the Financial Times, though, Downing Street is still eyeing him warily in case he makes his move. One ally of the Health Secretary telling the Times that he could resign and trigger a leadership contest if Sir Keir's premiership reaches the point of no return. The paper, now, they're characterising the pair's forthcoming meeting as a showdown. The Sun saying that they will take part in crunch talks. A supporter of the Prime Minister, though, tells the Financial Times that Streeting is just popping in for a coffee. Now, if he does launch a leadership bid, the Mirror says that the former Deputy Prime Minister Angela Rayner is ready to take him on, with supporters of Andy Burnham telling the paper that Wednesday could be resignation day. According to the Telegraph, the Greater Manchester Mayor is thought to have decided on the parliamentary seat to contest in a by-election and could announce it as soon as today. But if he's unable to stand, the Times reporting that the Energy Secretary Ed Miliband has told ministers that he is prepared to put his name forward. Although sources in the Daily Express say that this is categorically untrue. The Guardian says that Miliband himself sees himself as the role of a kingmaker. His allies say that he would strike a deal for Rayner or for the former Cabinet Secretary Louise Hake, although they could run as a soft left candidate. In its leader column, the Daily Star endorsing a candidate to replace the Prime Minister, and that is Larry the Downing Street Cat. The paper also questioning whether it could be time for a new lettuce, in reference, of course, to its 2022 stunt when the wilting veg outlasted Liz Truss's premiership. And those then are our national newspapers for this Wednesday morning, complete with the full microphone too. What more could we ask for?

The band was called Change, the song A Change of Heart. Yeah, they didn't stray far from the tree for that one. It was quite a thing, wasn't it, where you had bands and songs with the same title. I'm thinking Living in a Box now, remember? It all got very confusing. It's 17 minutes past nine, you see. I'm adding to the confusion by being 2 whole minutes late with this. Don't blame it on me. It's the technology. The clock still works. It's just that nothing else does. I can see the minutes ticking by as my life ticks before me. Time for us then to head to Manchester. Do you think we dare?

0: city. I could get used to this.
1: Hello, Billy, love. Did you have a nice time at the party?
2: Yeah, it was belting. Can I have a party when it's my birthday? Because it's not long, is it?
1: We'll see.
0: Don't kid yourself.
2: Oh, why not, Dad? I've never even had a party in my whole life before.
0: You might not even manage another birthday either if you don't give over mithering.
2: Oh.
1: Billy, you heard your father. To be honest, we can't really afford it, can we?
0: And even if we could, who wants a mob of screaming half-wits barging round the house? Forget it, son.
2: We wasn't even screaming, though, Dad, because we was just playing some dead good games without no screaming in them. Except for when we was playing Pass the Parcel, though, that's all.
1: Why? What happened? I hope you weren't fighting.
2: No, it was just a bit of screaming, that's all. That Sandra pinched the parcel off me when I was just getting the last bit of newspaper off it.
1: I hope you wasn't screaming, Billy Bradshaw.
0: You big tart.
2: No, I wasn't. Sandra was. I just accidentally pinched her, the Mardy Mare.
1: That's enough of that kind of talk.
2: Well, just because it was her party, she's greedy. She already got a load of presents. So that's why I want a party for my birthday. Because you get a load of presents.
0: N bloody O.
1: Did he get something nice to eat?
2: We just had trifle and a biscuit because her mum's a bit stuck this week.
1: And what else did you do?
2: We played musical chairs and find the thimble and blind man's buff and hot potato.
1: Oh, that'd fill you up.
2: Pardon?
0: What?
2: No, it's a game.
1: Oh, yes.
2: And what else now? O'Grady says, and, pin the tail on the donkey.
0: There you are then, Audrey.
1: There you are what?
0: That's another good reason for not letting Whittling Willie here have a party.
1: What is?
0: If they played pin the tail on the donkey, you'd have an arse like a colander. I rest my case.
1: You're not funny, Alf, you know. You're just basic.
0: I'm going to park up in the Thunderbox and read me paper for some peace.
1: Yes, well, mind you don't fall down the hole. I hope you get a splinter.
2: Oh, Mum.
1: Well, it's enough to make a snake swear.
2: You don't have to spend loads of money to have a party, you know, Mum. You just need a few jellies and some biscuits and some mingrel, that's all, Mum. Oh, will you ask me, Dad, please?
1: You heard him, Billy. I'm getting enough rows with him over you as it is.
2: Yeah, but you could treat him and send him to the corner shop for his cigarettes because your hands are full up to your eyes or something. And then my dad would probably just sneak off to the pub as usual because they didn't have no cigarettes at the shop or something. And then you'd be glad and he'd be glad and me and my pals would be glad. And then if my dad come back a little bit drunk from the pub because the beer was off again, well, it'd be all right, because he's usually in a good mood then. And then he'd make us all laugh when he falls up the stairs. So, what do you think, Mum?
0: Never mind what your mum thinks, son. It's how that baffles me.
1: If I'd known what you were like, I'd never have said yes to marrying you.
0: That was all a mistake and all, my sweet little millstone. What I actually said was, will you carry me?

25 morning show minutes past 10, playing Pluto, Pluto Chevrington to be fully precise, and from 1982. It's another classic, yeah. It's Your Honour. Do you remember that one?

0: second track this morning from the Birthday Boy. Yeah, happy birthday to Stevie Wonder. I know, I'm still tempted to play a Happy Birthday by Stevie Wonder for Stevie Wonder. That little bit of being too contrived is the only thing that's holding me back. We're back with the Bradshaws tomorrow with a new episode. If you're a regular listener, I do apologise. Incompetence does, as they say, come as standard. Now, white-tailed eagles. Now, that, or they, are the UK's largest bird of prey, apparently. They're going to be released across Exmoor National Park after the government have approved the latest phase in a slightly controversial reintroduction scheme. Now, up to 20 birds, which are also known as sea eagles and were once extinct in the UK, will be released over the next 3 years, starting this summer. There are, though, some concerns that the predators could threaten sheep in the area. One farmer in Scotland, where the eagles were reintroduced back in the mid-70s, said that those on Exmoor should find the plans tooth and nail or risk losing lambs to the birds. Now, Natural England, which approved the plans yesterday, said that the reintroduction would be carefully planned. And not only that, they would be working alongside local landowners. Now, these eagles, which have a wingspan of up to 2.4 metres, are already known to have visited Exmoor since the birds were released on the Isle of Wight some 7 years ago. They have, though, since expanded their territories along the south coast. Now, all of the birds set to be released on Exmoor will be fitted with satellite tags so that a project team led by Forestry England and the Roy Dennis Wildlife Foundation will be able to track their location and to study their progress too. Steve Edgerton Reid, the White-tailed Eagle Project Manager at Forestry England, saying that it was hoped that their release would help to boost the numbers and continue their spread across southern England. Ali Hawkins, who's a senior ecologist with Exmoor National Park Authority, saying that the project backers were committed to continuing to work with farmers and other stakeholders too in a bid to support them adapting this species and make sure that it flourishes on Exmoor once again. Independent Local Radio, Wednesday morning, just after 10:30.
1: From Radio News Hub, I'm Frankie Hairsine. The Prime Minister is to meet with Wes Streeting this morning, a key rival as questions over Sir Keir Starmer's leadership intensify. Meanwhile, it's the state opening of Parliament today, where the King's Speech will mark the government's priorities for the next parliamentary session. 10 Britons from South Atlantic Islands linked to a cruise ship hit by hantavirus are to return to the UK to isolate. And more than a quarter of those taking a daily pill version of weight loss drug Wegovy report losing over 10% of their body weight in 4 months. Good.

Have they done now? I think they have. It's Earth, Wind and Fire and their take on the 60s classic Got to Get You Into My Life. 25 minutes away from 10, a very good morning. Welcome along to the morning show. What turned out to be more of an espresso than a latte with West Street's 70-minute meeting, which was much vaunted in the national newspapers, seems to have been something of a damp squib. We'll find out more about that a little later on. Prime Minister, of course, preparing for the King's speech. Now, he's not going to see the film, the real one, as he's facing his ongoing leadership crisis. There are potential challenges, too, to Keir Starmer. I'm sure we'll be talking and looking at that over the coming weeks. Now, in other news, a murder investigation has been launched after a man who was amongst a group of pedestrians struck by a car in Nottinghamshire has died in hospital. Five pedestrians were hit by a Vauxhall Astra in Arnold shortly after 1 o'clock in the morning on Saturday. 26-year-old Tyler Fairman sustained life-threatening injuries and sadly died on Tuesday. That's according to Nottinghamshire Police. Four of the men suffered rather less serious injuries. Dwayne Anthony was arrested and charged with five counts of attempted murder on Monday. The 14-year-old was additionally charged with aggravated vehicle taking, driving whilst disqualified, and driving without valid insurance. He's due to appear at Nottingham Crown Court on the 8th of June. The local non-league football club Woodthorpe Park Rangers previously said that two of its players and a manager had been struck by a car. Detective Chief Superintendent Ruby Barrow, who's leading the investigation, said that they are releasing the sad news of Tyler's death. Both they and the other people injured or affected by the collision continue to be supported by specially trained officers. They are confirming too that there is now reason to change this to a murder investigation. She said too they're aware of videos of the incident circulating on social media and have informed the victims and families of this, but they have been appealing to anybody who shared any post or any video on social media to take them down immediately so that Tyler's family can grieve in peace. It's independent local radio. It is Wednesday morning. Andy through until lunchtime today.

0: Classic Rock 1977, remembered from the year of rocking all over the world. And they, well, just bombing up and down the M1. It really was the Tom Robinson Man 2468 motorway. At 19 away from 11, retro chart just around the corner. Well, hopefully. Today doing that after the headlines at 11. And fingers crossed, taking us back musically to the 13th of May 1983 as we count down the top 10, play you the top 5 as it was on this very day. At least that's the hope. The way the technology's been going, I have no idea what we'll be doing. In other news this morning, and the bodies of 3 women have been recovered from the sea in Brighton, according to Sussex Police. They're reporting that emergency services were called over concerns for the welfare of the women. This happening at around about 5:45 this morning. Chief Superintendent Adam Hayes saying that this is a tragic incident and fast-moving inquiries are ongoing in a bid to confirm the identities of these 3 women and try to understand exactly what's happened. The public are being asked to stay away from the scene near to Madeira Drive. Picking up on a story you may have heard in the business news this morning, nearly half of British homes listed for sale in the last 3 years failed to sell, according to new research out from Zoopla. The website saying that the pricing was the main reason that some 44% of houses remained unsold. Now, Zoopla have conducted the research amongst more than 2,000 adults who listed their homes in the past 3 years. I say 2,000 adults, that suggests that they did have a load of kids they could have asked, but decided to go for the adults instead. Quite a strange criterion, that. Now, they've been saying that for every 5% that a property was priced above the local market average, it reduced the odds of selling by around about 5%. Adding to that, those who didn't sell, 34% of those saying that the pricing was, with the benefit of hindsight at least, too high, having thought when they originally priced it that it was fair. Now, amongst those who did sell, Zoopla saying that over 53% of them had to cut their asking price in order to attract a buyer. They also found that the average home sold for around about 3.5% below its initial asking price. That's in the first quarter of this year, the equivalent of some £18,000. And if you're thinking of switching banks, it's very likely you'll have some recurring payments that might not necessarily transfer over. Now, that's because they would have been set up as a continuous payment authority and not a direct debit or standing order, because those are exactly the kind of things that are carried over. Now, you might not be too familiar with this term before, but you've probably got more than one of them in place, we're told. If you've ever used your long debit or credit card to pay for a subscription, well, that's exactly what it's likely to be. It could apparently be for a gym membership or for Amazon Prime or Netflix. There's a whole list of things that it could be. Now, these recurring payments, you have to set them up by giving a company permission to regularly take card payments. Now, unlike a direct debit, which is an agreement with a company for it to automatically to take something on a regular basis, a thing called a CPA allows a company to take money whenever it thinks you owe it. Now, in theory, it could take money from your account whenever it wants to. This doesn't usually happen. Most companies will stick to the same amount and the time frame. If you are moving banks, though, you will need to move these yourself. A bit of wise words, which apparently we need to tell you about. And I did, and there it was. Shall we have a look what's going on in showbiz today? Not all frothy radio here, I promise.
1: The hit 90s snooker theme game show Big Break is returning to TV. Comedian Paddy McGuinness and 7-time world snooker champion Stephen Hendry will be at the helm. The revived series will follow 3 contestants who will be paired up with professional snooker players in a bid to win a cash prize. And speaking of game shows, Richard Osman's agreed to front a new ITV game show called The Golden Elevators. The pointless creator and and author says he's thrilled and has never seen a quiz show quite like it. Rapper Stormzy is to co-produce a hard-hitting biopic of Arsenal and England football star Ian Wright. The 32-year-old will executive produce the film, which recounts Wright's journey from his childhood in South London through to playing football at the highest level. And Melanie C, Jessie J and Jade are among the newly announced artists who will receive an O2 Silver Clef Award this year. The trio are being honoured by Nordoff and Robbins, the UK's largest music therapy charity, at a ceremony in July. The charity helped deliver music therapy to hundreds of people across the UK.

Cool Cats that were the Style Council. There they were then, 1984. And we're going to shout to the top. It's 12 away from 11, Retro Chart just around the corner. And I am the Walrus. Well, at least I would be if my name was Magnus. Now, Magnus is a young walrus. He's become, or had become at least, something of a celebrity. He toured the Scottish coastline and is now crossed the North Sea, arriving in Norway. Now, the young male who was given the name Magnus for reasons that are not altogether clear. He was first spotted on the Orkney island of Stransted last month. He then appeared around the northeast coast of Scotland in Lossiemouth and Macduff, along with Fraserburgh. Now, people in Norway have been sharing photographs of Magnus, making it more than 300 miles away. The boy really gets around. Walruses, now these are occasional visitors to our shores, with sightings increasing, though, in recent years. Now, one reason for this is due to the loss of sea ice habitats in the Arctic. This particular walrus is thought to be around about 2.5 meters long. Now, whilst doing his tour of Scotland, his antics keeping locals amused, including scratching against metal posts and falling off into the water while he was asleep, before finally heading off. In Norway, one photographer saying they were going out looking for the possibility of photographing walrus because we knew he was there. Apparently, this guy normally takes photos of birds, but he said that the walrus looked really tired, having made it all the way over from Scotland, saying that Magnus, though, seemed to be having a great time in the sun on a floating dock that he'd found. Experts saying that the young male is almost certainly just exploring. Now, a walrus appeared, or this one at least, in North Ronaldsay, which is Orkney's northernmost island, back in 2013. Another, not the same one though, was spotted on the same island before heading a bit further south and resting on the Isle of Sandé back in 2018. I am the Eggman. And all the rest of it. Now, we're talking about Eurovision. But we're doing this for a reason, because, of course, it is the big event. The main event is all happening this Saturday. Look, Mum, No Computer is our entry, which we played yesterday. I know we're really down with the kids. We do, though, like to relive past glories. This one is a song that wasn't actually in Eurovision at all. It was in the Song for Europe contest back in 1981. It was the only band in it that were quite well known, so obviously they were very much fancied to go on to win the Song for Europe and then to represent us in the contest proper. But that didn't work. They came in second place. The winners, of course, were Bucks Fizz, who did, of course, not only win for Song for Europe, but also Eurovision itself. The band who everybody thought was going to be doing it was Liquid Gold. Now, they'd had a few hits starting the year before in 1980 with Dance Yourself Dizzy. Now, all of their songs all sounded very similar. It was kind of their trademark, I suppose. So no surprise then that they came up with a disco foot stomper to make it to Eurovision. It didn't win, but it was quite a classic in its own way, and stole its title from the book, which had become a television series back in 81, and it was very popular. The book, of course, was The Hitchhiker's Guide to the Galaxy. That had made it onto BBC television now, and stamped on the front cover, there was immortal words of "Don't Panic".

0: Liquid Gold, Don't Panic. Do you know, we are quite eclectic on this morning show, from the wandering walrus that is Magnus to Liquid Gold's Eurovision entries. We get around. It is independent local radio for Wednesday morning. A time, I think, to see exactly what's going on in the world of sport today.
1: Andy Lloyd, Sports Report.
2: Southampton are into the playoff final after beating Middlesbrough 2-1 last night, but a Spygate scandal continues to dominate the headlines. Borough boss Kim Hellberg branded the situation disgraceful, while the Saints' Tonda Rickert insists the club are taking the matter very seriously. As it stands, Southampton will take on Hull at Wembley. Elsewhere, Manchester City take on Crystal Palace in the Premier League tonight. City boss Pep Guardiola expects it to be a tough test, but remains confident.
3: So I learned from my career as a manager to do better. What we have not done better this season to arrive in better position to fight for the Premier League, that we are still fighting, and Crystal Palace.
2: Meanwhile, north of the border, Hearts take on Falkirk as the title race hots up. Hearts manager Derek McKinns says it won't be easy.
4: But for us, this isn't a semi-final ahead of a final, it's a final for us, and it's important that we have the concentration on Falkirk because they're a good side and they've caused teams a lot of problems this season.
2: And in tennis, Andy Murray's returned to the court, coaching fellow Briton Jack Draper during the grass court season.

0: 3.5 morning show, minutes past 11. A very good morning to you, and welcome along to our third and final hour today. Welcome along then to the Retro Chart as we count down the top 10 and play you the top 5 best-selling songs across the United Kingdom as it was this very day, 13th of May 1983. And a big jump. It's not our highest climber though. Up 19 places this week at number 10 for The Beat and Can't Get Used to Losing You. Also on its way up, climb of 7 places at 9 for The Fun Boy 3 and Our Lips Are Sealed. On its way down, the Thompson Twins, it's at 8 with We Are Detective, and a big jump up 23 places, it's New Edition and Candy Girl at 7. Dropping down one at 6, Tears for Fears and Pale Shelter, and a climb of 1 place last week at 6, this week up 1 for Phil Fearon and Galaxy, Dancing Tight at
1: number 4.

us down to 8 minutes past 11. It's Phil Fearon and Galaxy and Dancing Tight. It's a happy birthday today to the actor, and a veteran one at that, Harvey Keitel. I always think of Keitel Records when I hear his name. It's just me. He's 87 today, born this day back in 1939. American

in My Family, and rather famously in an episode of Prime Suspect. We're going back a bit now. Now, she was actually born in America. I know, sad news. New York this very day, 1949. Stevie Wonder, now he's our birthday boy today, 76 today, born in Michigan, 1950. And Selena Scott, one of the television presenters that launched, yep, Good Morning. Well, actually, it was the BBC version. Was it Good Morning Britain? No, it wasn't, was it? I can't remember what on earth they called Breakfast Time. I knew it would come to me in a blinding flash. None of these things are written down, you see. I have to rely on my brain, which is unfortunate. Keeps letting me down. Now, she was born in Scarborough on this very day, 1951. Richard Madeley, he's 70 today, born in Romford. Richard and Judy, of course, shooting him to fame. He was quite big on regional Granada television before all of that. But for most of us, well, we wouldn't know anything about that. Sonia Fowler, the actress playing Natalie Cassidy, 43 today. And the other actress celebrating is Samantha Morton. She was in Minority Report, The Serpent Queen and Band of Gold, born in Nottingham this very day in 1977. Well, those are some of the people that are celebrating. We're all here for the music. And last week's number two, this week down to for F.R. David. And those words don't come easily. This week it's... Number

far, David. Number four in our retro chart this very day, 1983, and his massive Euro hit Words. It's 13 and a half past 11. It was this day, 1940, that Winston Churchill made his famous inaugural speech.

in the House of Commons. Now, this was his first ever speech where he said those famous words, "I have nothing to offer but blood, toil, tears and sweat." This, his first ever speech as the what would then become the wartime Prime Minister. It was the inaugural Formula One World Championship. That race got underway this day, 1950, at Silverstone. Now, the race was won by Giuseppe Farina, who would go on to become the inaugural champion for that very year. Australian adventurer Ben Carlin, this day, 1958, became the first and the only person to circumnavigate the world by amphibious vehicle, having travelled over 11,000 miles by sea and a further 39,000 miles by land during a journey which took him some 10 years. There was an assassination attempt on the Pope this day, 1981, John Paul II. Now, the Pope was entering St. Peter's Square when he was shot four times and suffered some blood loss. Now, the gunman was arrested and sentenced to life in prison. However, the Pope pardoned him and the shooter was then deported back to Turkey. Now, for fans, well, you've got to be a bit nerdy to know this one, but Apple, it was this day, 1991, they released their Macintosh System 7. Now, the qualities of this new operating system included virtual memory, personal file sharing, QuickTime, and an improved user interface. O.J. Simpson, he was making the news this day, 1996. He was over here. It was on the talk show Richard and Judy, where he maintained his innocence and discussed the verdict, of course, in his rather famous court case. It was the very first episode of Gavin and Stacey broadcast this day in 2007. Now, filmed mainly in South Wales, locations including Boofy's Chip Shop and the Island Leisure Amusement Arcade, both at Western Shelter on Barry Island, running for a total of 20 episodes. And lastly, this day in 2012, Manchester City winning their first Premier League title on goal difference from Manchester United with a nail-biting injury time 3-2 victory in the very last game of the season. Now, in the goal that made football history, the Argentine striker with his name not being hit, Sergio somebody, wasn't it? I'm doing this from memory now. But he rocketed the ball past the Queen's Park Rangers keeper in the 94th minute. I'm sure you'll let me know exactly what his first name was. It's not here. Now, the Republic of Kosovo accepted as the 210th member of the FIFA Soccer Club this day in 2016. Now, Kosovo's acceptance came right off the back of its acceptance into UEFA, the European Football Union. Well, those are some of the things that have happened on this day. Back to the music, and quite an interesting one, with our next couple of songs all coming from Sheffield. It was really the battle of the bands, and a climb this week up five places for Heaven 17 and A Little Temptation.

Heaven 17. We got there in the end. It started off playing, I have to admit my mistake, of playing an extended Megamix version, which was designed to figure in my Eat to the Beat feature, and I was playing the wrong one, so I do apologise. Got there in the end, though, of the single mix, which was doing very well for them in our chart this day in 1983, Heaven 17, and A Little Temptation. 22 minutes past 11. Now, we've looked to people who are celebrating their birthdays. We do like to remember people we've lost on this day, and two actresses who both died on this day. Firstly, in 2018, we lost Margot Kidder, who had been born back in 1948, a Canadian actress who did quite a lot of work, but best known as playing the part of Lois Lane in the Superman films, which started in 1978. Also, Doris Day, she was, well, she died on this day in 2019, born back in 1922, American actress and singer too. The Man Who Knew Too Much was the one which gave us Que Sera Sera. She also turned up in The Calamity Jane and, well, sang all those songs that made the 1950s exactly what they were. Now, what else we got for you? Well, another person we lost, this one was in 1997, was the writer Laurie Lee, who died at the age of 82, born in Stroud in Gloucestershire back in 1924. Now, his most famous work was a very well-paced autobiographical trilogy, which started off with Cider with Rosie being published in 1959, followed up by I Walked Out One Midsummer Morning, which was 10 years later in 1969. And for the third and final instalment, you'd have to wait until 1991 when A Moment of War was published. Well, those are some of the things that have happened on this day. Back to the music and back to the retro chart. It's this very day, 13th of May 1983, and a climb of one place in our chart for the Human League at number two.

0: number two in our retro chart this very week, back in 1983, from Sheffield with Love. It's the Human League and Keep Feeling Fascination. Now, if you're a cinema fan, a couple of films you may well have been queuing up to see on this day. Prince of Darkness making its cinematic debut Friday the 13th of May. That was back in 1988. And also Friday the 13th of May 1994, it was Four Weddings and a Funeral. Eurovision always just around the corner this time of year, as indeed it was. It was their 40th Eurovision this day, 13th of May 1995, being held at the Point Theatre in Dublin. The winning song was Nocturne, sung by Secret Garden for Norway. The United Kingdom's entry, Love City Groove, came in joint 10th. Germany this time round in last position. And another Eurovision, 45th, this day in the year 2000, the 13th of May, held at in Stockholm. A winning song was Flying on the Wings of Love, sung by the Olsen Brothers for Denmark. The United Kingdom's entry was Don't Play That Song Again, and they didn't. Those are some of the things that have happened. We're all here for the music. And before the number one, let's have a look at the story so far.
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0: It is the retro chart this day, 83 and at 10, the beat up 19, Can't Get Used to Losing You. It's a climb of 7 places at 9 for the Funboy, 3 and Our Lips Are Sealed, and down 1 at 8, the Thompson Twins, We Are Detective. Biggest climb this week, up 23 places at 7 for New Edition and Candy Girl, and down 1 at 6, Tears for Fears with Pale Shelter. Into the top 5, at 5, climb of 1 for Phil Fearon and Galaxy with Dancing Tight. Down 2 at 4, FR David with Words, Temptation, Heaven 17 at 3, climb of 1 at 2 for the Human League, Keep Feeling Fascination, and no change at the top of the tree, another week for Spandau Ballet's True.

0: number one song across the United Kingdom this very day, 1983. It's Spandau Ballet and True. And that brings us to an end of our retro chart for this midweek edition. Back tomorrow after the headlines at 11 when we do it all over again. Don't forget too, if you want to get involved in our retro chart for next week now, all you have to do, get in touch with us. You can send a message, could be WhatsApp, regular text, or Telegram too. All you need to tell me is who you are, where you are, which year you'd like me to do, and which day you'd like me to do it, and I'll do my magic. Now, we're all sorted for Thursday and Friday of this week, so get your nominations in for next week. The same thing is true for our Eat to the Beat, where we dig out an extended megamix of a song that you know and love. If you want to nominate something, as indeed has been done by Stuart this morning, then do get in touch. It's 07469275285. That is our text line for any of those messages, WhatsApp, regular text, or now Telegram too. Loads of ways to get in touch. It is independent local radio, remembering, of course, Eurovision just around the corner. Keeping our fingers crossed for Look Mum No Computer, who has got to be in with a shout this time round. We are, of course, doing our bit to fly the flag for something by playing, an odd one now. It was Italy's entry in 1974. Now, in any normal year, this would have won. And there were quite a few strong entrants in 1974. Olivia Newton-John singing for the United Kingdom with Long Live Love. And another song which I didn't really know at the time because I was still at primary school, but Martha McNeil with I See a Star. Again, really, really popular across Europe. The winner, of course, was Sweden, who didn't get any votes at all from the British jury. Quite odd, that. The one we did give our 12 points for, you can hear that right after the news headlines.
1: From Radio News Hub, I'm Frankie Hairsign. The Prime Minister is to meet with Wes Streeting this morning, a key rival, as questions over Sir Keir Starmer's leadership intensify. Meanwhile, it's the state opening of Parliament today, where the King's Speech will mark the government's priorities for the next parliamentary session. 10 Britons from South Atlantic Islands linked to a cruise ship hit by hantavirus are to return to the UK to isolate. And more than a quarter of those taking a daily pill version of weight loss drug Wegovy report losing over 10% of their body weight in 4 months.
2: Do you really mean

Sanghetti and Italy's entry in the 1974 Eurovision Song Contest. We're doing our bit to fly the flag and try and whip up a bit of enthusiasm, not for any particular country, just for the contest itself. It's become a bit of a parody of itself recently, but, well, we've got quite an interesting entry this year round, and for once, I think I'm going to be watching it. The last song that I remember seeing that I really liked was actually one by the Czech Republic, which was something like A Girl I Used to Know. So it wasn't that, but it was that sort of thing. And it was really, really good. Didn't win, of course, but I suppose the ones never do. It's 19 minutes away from 12. King Charles unveiling the government's planned new laws at the state opening of Parliament. That's getting underway. The King's speech is expected to include more than 35 bills and draft bills too, including some on immigration, the National Health Service and police reforms, along with a route to potentially nationalising British Steel. Now, this speech comes ahead of the Prime Minister's rather short 70-minute meeting with the Health Secretary, Wes Streeting. Now, this was a much-touted meeting with Wes Streeting, who is seen as something of a potential leadership rival. That all happening at Downing Street earlier this morning. Time then for our Eat to the Beat. We played a song by ABC yesterday, and Stuart got in touch with his own suggestion for an ABC song. Now, normally, having done one yesterday, I would say, well, I'll do it next week. Sadly, with the brain like a lump of gouda, I tend to forget. So I thought I'd get it done as quickly as I could, which happens to be today.

our Eat to the Beat Mega Mix then for this Wednesday morning. Played for and requested by Stuart. It's ABC and Tears Are Not Enough. 30 minutes away from 12. Now, news that the site of the original Hampden Park, considered to be the world's first international football stadium, it's earned protected status from Historic Environment Scotland. News coming in the last hour on this. Now, fears were raised last year that the grounds at Kingsley Avenue in Glasgow's south side could be turned into flats following the closure of the bowling club, which had been based there. Now, this meant that the area could be made available for commercial use or redevelopment, much, of course, to the dismay of campaigners. Now, they'd argued that the original Hampden, which hosted internationals and Scottish Cup finals from 1873 to 83, should be celebrated. Now we're told that Historic Environment Scotland has designated it as a scheduled monument in recognition of its place in footballing history. Now, the aim of a so-called scheduled monument is to preserve significant sites in Scotland as much as possible in the form that they've been preserved as, so they can be passed down to future generations. Now, remains of the original football stadium, where Scotland famously beat England 5-1 back in 1882, they were discovered following an archaeological excavation back in 2021. The Hampden Ground has long been considered the very first stadium where many of the aspects now common in football, such as grandstands and turnstiles and season tickets, all began. Dara Parsons is the head of designation at HES, saying that it is time to recognise the central role that Scotland has played in the development of this sport. The first place of the first Hampden, and it is there to be remembered. It's independent local radio, and it's a happy birthday to Stevie Wonder. Twin play now.

Two in a row from Stevie Wonder, allowing us to celebrate the birthday of the Motown legend. Yes to Me, Yes to You, Yesterday Before That, his classic Lately from back in 1981. And that, well, that brings us to an end of our morning show for this Wednesday morning. Back tomorrow when we do it all over again for a Thursday morning. Do join me if you possibly can. I'll be here from 9 o'clock with 3 hours of music, news and sport. We'll have a brand new edition of the Bradshaws, I promise. Back with the retro chart and 3 hours of news and sport too. Have yourself a lovely Wednesday afternoon.

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1: Iran and the US have agreed to a temporary truce with oil tankers allowed safe passage through the Strait of Hormuz for 2 weeks. Our reporter Lucy Gormanly has more.
2: After Donald Trump's apocalyptic warning yesterday to wipe out an entire civilization, Iran put forward a 10-point peace plan with negotiations now set to take place in Pakistan. The US and Israel will pause their operations in Iran. In turn, Tehran will allow oil tankers through the Strait of Hormuz in cooperation with their military. But Iranian officials say the war isn't over yet.
1: Well, the Prime Minister is travelling to the Middle East today to discuss fully reopening the strait with leaders in the region. Keir Starmer says they must do all they can to turn it into a lasting agreement. The head of the NHS says resident doctors' strikes have been deliberately timed to cause havoc as they enter their second day. Sir Jim Mackey, the chief executive of NHS England, says many hospitals have been struggling to fill rotas, but that the service is in as good a place it can be. Wes Streeting also says the public are getting fed up with them, while Tory leader Kemi Badenoch is calling for a ban on doctors' strikes. Well, Sam Taylor-Smith is a Bristol-based resident psychiatrist.
3: Slightly more investment in the pay packet and a couple of other areas as well to iron out. I don't think we're a million miles away from a tangible deal, but I think we do need to see those things, as we've highlighted in our letter to Wes Streeting, before we could consider putting it to members.
1: A Strictly Come Dancing star who was arrested on suspicion of rape will face no charges. He was arrested in October last year in connection with an alleged incident in 2024, not thought to have been against a contestant or dancer on the show. It's after another male star on the show was arrested on suspicion of rape. Neither of them have been named. And beavers have been reintroduced in Bedfordshire after 400 years of being extinct there. It's hoped they'll help the natural environment with their dam-building abilities, which help other species with breeding and us with flooding. From Radio News Hub, I'm Frankie Hairsine.
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6: 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It's the B-Side with Steve Benz on Shout Radio. 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
1: A fine day with plenty of sunshine for many of us and feeling very warm in some places. Cloudier with some rain in the north and west with a high today of 25 degrees Celsius.
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1: In the Champions League, Arsenal claimed a narrow quarterfinals first leg victory over Sporting Lisbon, putting their first back-to-back losses of the season behind them as Kai Havertz netted the only goal of the game in stoppage time. Meanwhile, Liverpool face Paris Saint-Germain tonight in their Champions League quarterfinal. In a huge game in the battle for the playoffs in the Championship, Southampton dominated Wrexham, beating them 5-1 to leapfrog the Welsh side into sixth place. Manchester United players are backing Michael Carrick to lead the club on a permanent basis. Carrick has transformed United since taking the job until the end of the season, guiding them to third in the league. Winger Amad Diallo says he'd love to see him stay.
7: He's been here not so long, but he's been doing very good. He's not the player who decide if he's going to be the manager, but yeah, we are really happy to have him as a manager.
1: And in snooker, Polish teenager Michael Szczebarczyk has become the youngest player to win a world championship match after defeating former women's world champion Onyi Ng. He's just 15 years, 2 months, and 25 days old.

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1: On a hot summer night, would you offer your throat to the wolf with the red roses?
2: Will he offer me his mouth?
1: Yes.
2: Will he offer me his teeth?
1: Yes.
2: Will he offer me his jaws?
1: Yes.
2: Will he offer me his hunger?
1: Yes.
2: Again, will he offer me his hunger?
1: Yes.
2: And will he starve without me?
1: Yes.
2: Then does he love me?
1: Yes.
2: Yes.
1: On a hot summer night, would you offer your throat to the wolf with the red roses?
2: Yes.
1: I bet you say that to all the boys.

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1: Hey, I thought it was all over.
2: What's up, Dolce?
3: Hey, girl.

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Without a doubt. Say turn it out. Without a doubt. Say turn it out. Without a doubt. Say turn it out.

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1: Iran and the US have agreed to a temporary truce with oil tankers allowed safe passage through the Strait of Hormuz for 2 weeks. Our reporter Lucy Gorman-Lee has more.
2: After Donald Trump's apocalyptic warning yesterday to wipe out an entire civilization, Iran put forward a 10-point peace plan with negotiations now set to take place in Pakistan. The US and Israel will pause their operations in Iran. In turn, Tehran will allow oil tankers through the Strait of Hormuz in cooperation with their military. But Iranian officials say the war isn't over yet.
1: Well, the Prime Minister is travelling to the Middle East today to discuss fully reopening the strait with leaders in the region. Sir Keir Starmer says they must do all they can to turn it into a lasting agreement. The head of the NHS says resident doctors' strikes have been deliberately timed to cause havoc as they enter their second day. Sir Jim Mackey, the chief executive of NHS England, says many hospitals have been struggling to fill rotas, but that the service is in as good a place it can be. Wes Streeting also says the public are getting fed up with them, while Tory leader Kemi Badenoch is calling for a ban on doctors' strikes. Well, Sam Taylor-Smith is a Bristol-based resident psychiatrist.
3: Slightly more investment in the pay packet and a couple of other areas as well to iron out. I don't think we're a million miles away from a tangible deal, but I think we do need to see those things, as we've highlighted in our letter to Wes Streeting, before we could consider putting it to members.
1: A Strictly Come Dancing star who was arrested on suspicion of rape will face no charges. He was arrested in October last year in connection with an alleged incident in 2024 not thought to have been against a contestant or dancer on the show. It's after another male star on the show was arrested on suspicion of rape. Neither of them have been named. And beavers have been reintroduced in Bedfordshire after 400 years of being extinct there. It's hoped they'll help the natural environment with their dam-building abilities, which help other species with breeding and us with flooding. From Radio News Hub, I'm Frankie Hairsign.
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1: A fine day with plenty of sunshine for many of us and feeling very warm in some places. Cloudier with some rain in the north and west, with a high today of 25 degrees Celsius.

it's Aaron Bennett here, reminding you to join me for Nice and Easy every Sunday evening from 7 o'clock. 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
1: Iran and the US have agreed to a temporary truce with oil tankers allowed safe passage through the Strait of Hormuz for 2 weeks. Our reporter Lucy Gorman-Lee has more.
2: After Donald Trump's apocalyptic warning yesterday to wipe out an entire civilization, Iran put forward a 10-point peace plan with negotiations now set to take place in Pakistan. The US and Israel will pause their operations in Iran. In turn, Tehran will allow oil tankers through the Strait of Hormuz in cooperation with their military. But Iranian officials say the war isn't over yet.
1: Well, the Prime Minister is travelling to the Middle East today to discuss fully reopening the strait with leaders in the region. Keir Starmer says they must do all they can to turn it into a lasting agreement. The head of the NHS says resident doctors' strikes have been deliberately timed to cause havoc as they enter their second day. Sir Jim Mackey, the chief executive of NHS England, says many hospitals have been struggling to fill rotas, but that the service is in as good a place it can be. Wes Streeting also says the public are getting fed up with them, while Tory leader Kemi Badenoch is calling for a ban on doctors' strikes. Well, Sam Taylor-Smith is a Bristol-based resident psychiatrist.
3: Slightly more investment in the pay packet and a couple of other areas as well to iron out. I don't think we're a million miles away from a tangible deal, but I think we do need to see those things, as we've highlighted in our letter to Wes Streeting, before we could consider putting it to members.
1: A Strictly Come Dancing star who was arrested on suspicion of rape will face no charges. He was arrested in October last year in connection with an alleged incident in 2024 not thought to have been against a contestant or dancer on the show. It's after another male star on the show was arrested on suspicion of rape. Neither of them have been named. And beavers have been reintroduced in Bedfordshire after 400 years of being extinct there. It's hoped they'll help the natural environment with their dam-building abilities, which help other species with breeding and us with flooding. From Radio News Hub, I'm Frankie Hairsine.
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1: A fine day with plenty of sunshine for many of us and feeling very warm in some places. Cloudier with some rain in the north and west, with a high today of 25 degrees Celsius.

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0: Or maybe some of this.

Bob, host of Memory Lane, to tell you about the upcoming show. Once again, we'll have our one-hit wonders, instrumental hit of the week, break the record, and a comparison cover song segments. In addition, we'll feature a different theme weekly as I play tunes from Danny and the Juniors, Chuck Berry, Beach Boys, and many more great tunes from the 60s and the 70s. So check the station's schedule for the date and time the next show is broadcast so we can stroll down memory lane together, listening to the hits that will never die.

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1: Iran and the US have agreed a temporary truce with oil tankers that allowed safe passage through the Strait of Hormuz for 2 weeks. Our reporter Lucy Gormanley has more.
2: After Donald Trump's apocalyptic warning yesterday to wipe out an entire civilization, Iran put forward a 10-point peace plan with negotiations now set to take place in Pakistan. The US and Israel will pause their operations in Iran. In turn, Tehran will allow oil tankers through the Strait of Hormuz, but Iranian officials say the war isn't over yet.
1: The head of the NHS says resident doctor strikes have been deliberately timed to cause havoc as they enter their second day. Sir Jim Mackey, the chief executive of NHS England, says many hospitals have been struggling to fill rotas. And beavers have been reintroduced in Bedfordshire after 400 years of being extinct there. It's hoped that they'll help the natural environment with their dam-building abilities, which help other species with breeding and us with flooding. From Radio News Hub, I'm Frankie Hersine.
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1: A fine day with plenty of sunshine for many of us and feeling very warm in some places. Cloudier with some rain in the north and west with a high today of 25 degrees Celsius.
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0: Sky News Centre at 3. Friends of Wes Streeting say he's preparing to resign as health secretary. Sources are claiming he's going to mount a formal challenge for the leadership of the Labour Party. He met the Prime Minister earlier following the dismal showing by the party in last week's elections, but the talks only lasted about 16 minutes. Our political editor Beth Rigby has more.
1: Wes Streeting's team have repeatedly said he will not say anything to distract from the King's speech, but it seems that he has not been able to control what is coming out.
0: Despite the ongoing political pressure on the PM, the King set out Sir Keir Starmer's agenda at the state opening of Parliament.
2: My ministers will push forward with significant reforms to the police, the National Health Service, and to the criminal justice system to help them deliver services the British people expect.
0: His Majesty says the government will establish a new direction for Britain and defend values of decency, tolerance and respect. The speech contained 37 bills, including one aimed at preventing Southport-style mass casualty plots. Nigel Farage is facing an investigation by the Commons Sleaze Watchdog over a £5 million gift from a party donor. The Reform leader insists the cash didn't need to be declared because it wasn't political. Coast Guards say they're not looking for anyone else after the bodies of three women were pulled from the sea near Brighton Pier. Police say they're working to identify the victims and described their deaths as a tragic accident. Cheering students have welcomed Donald Trump to Beijing, where he's due to have talks with China's president. The Iran war and trade are expected to top the agenda. And people on weight loss jabs may be able to maintain their weight by taking a daily pill. Researchers say switching to it after injections could help keep pounds off. That's
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4: A fine day with plenty of sunshine for many of us and feeling very warm in some places. Cloudier with some rain in the north and west with a high today of 25 degrees Celsius.
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0: is Rab C. And if you've nothing better to do, then I'd listen to my pal. 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
3: And a very good afternoon and welcome along to Bennett's Big Drive Time on your favourite radio station. It's Aaron Bennett with you through till 6. All the usual bits and pieces are on the way. The non-stop 404, Traffic and Travel. Same title, different song. The 5 o'clock sing-along at the wheel and back to the old school. Just been asked to do a quick shout-out to Dave and everybody on Totally Cool Hits Radio. You'll be getting another mention in about 15 minutes' time. 01253 934 966 is how you can phone. 01253 934 966. 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

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It's Mr. Bean reminding you that you can ring in to speak to Aaron Bennett and have your favorite tunes played on the radio. 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

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What else did we have for you? We did have Beyonce and All the Single Ladies, Maroon 5, This Love. We also had Gala as well, and Free From Desire. Absolutely brilliant tracks, those. And we'll have another Nonstop 404 for you tomorrow. Time to do the mentions. Starting off on Shout Radio, we have Kyle in Manchester tuned in. Hello. 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Where else can you find me? 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That is 07951 078395. I've got a certain pain in the arse that wants to get on my lap at the moment, and he's not doing it. He's looking at me to say, I'm going to get up on your lap, Dad. Oh, he has, he's got on my lap. It is our splotch, yeah. Get in touch on social media. Come in to the chat rooms as well. We are there.

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1: Your latest traffic and travel is next.
0: Starting off with the National Roads. On the A1 southbound, with the junction of the A52, road management is in use. Sticking with the A1 going northbound at the junction of the A606, there is a road traffic collision. Very long delays with a couple of lanes shut for that. On the M4 westbound at 15 and 16, there is a vehicle tyre change. On the A90, southbound with the junction of the A690, there is a broken down vehicle. A broken down vehicle on the M25 at junction 24 and 25. Yeah, that's it for the roads. It's very quiet. I can tell you though, the trains are not as good.

Let's have a look at the trains. And at the tubes. As I say, there are quite a few updates for you. Lines are reopened, but there are still major disruptions in the Herne Hill area. That's due to lightning damaging the signalling system between Herne Hill and Denmark Hill. Trains are being severely delayed, cancelled, revised or diverted to allow things to recover. Major disruption through Leeds, Shipley and Ilkley due to a person being hit by a train. Trains are being cancelled, delayed up to 60 minutes or revised. That is affecting LNER and Northern services. Sticking with Northern a moment and Trans Pennine Express. A passenger causing disturbance on a train at Rochdale means that trains are being delayed up to 20 minutes or revised.

No trains are able to run on London Overground between Gospel Oak and Barking Riverside. That's due to a fault on a train at Walthamstow Queens Road. Trains running between these stations will be cancelled or revised. That's well and truly, unfortunately, gone to the dogs.

0: on the Tube Network. Minor delays on the Bakerloo line due to train cancellations. On the Mailmay line, minor delays due to an earlier faulty train at Cannonbury. The Piccadilly line, severe delays due to a fire alarm activation at Finsbury Park and earlier signal failures at Russell Square. London buses, Elizabeth, the Elizabeth line, Great Northern, Weaver line are accepting tickets via reasonable rates. The Suffragette line has no service while they fix that faulty train at Walthamstow Queens Road. London Underground accepting tickets on reasonable rates. And on the Windrush line, no service between Surrey Quays and Clapham Junction due to a signal failure at Denmark Hill. If you are stuck somewhere, let me know when it's safe to do so on 01253 934 966. 01253 934 966. 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That number again is 07951078395. And we will have another update for you in around about 3/4 of an hour's time. In the meantime...
1: Hello, this is Lorraine Kelly. Now it's time for Same Title, Different Song on Bennett's Big Drive Time.
0: And both of these tracks share the same title, but very little else. They're not even covers of each other. They are both called Don't Stop the Music. The first one comes from Lionel Richie and the Commodores.
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0: Hyacinth Bouquet here. That's bouquet, dear, not bucket. My Sheridan is listening to Aaron Bennett while he and Tarquin make me new silk curtains for the living room. Oh, it's a shame that Elizabeth had to spill Darjeeling tea all down my old ones, but it is not her fault. She is all fingers and thumbs. Right, I have a candlelight supper to organise, and I need to get rid of Onslow, so ta-ta for now.
1: Please.

0: and Lionel Richie and the Commodores. Don't Stop the Music.
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0: On the same title, different song. We'll have a different same title, different song for you. Right here, right now. On Bennett's Big Drive Time. Tomorrow afternoon. Talking to right here, right now. Do you remember this from Fatboy Slim?

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Never mind eating all the big pizzas and the fish suppers and all that. You know, a salad a day keeps a doctor away, you know. Used to say it with an apple, but no, it's a salad. So you get stuck into the salad, boss, and you'll be nice and slim like me. See, look at that, I'm nice and slim now, eh?

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Jimmy Savile and I Can't Take My Eyes Off of You. If you do want to get in touch with me, you're more than welcome to do so. Live across the UK and beyond. It is Bennett's Big Drive Time.

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the 5 o'clock sing along, the Wheel, and Back to the Old School, all still to come. In the meantime, let's play this from Janet Jackson. Thinking about to 98 with Together Again.

Just coming up to the top of the hour again. The news from Sky News on the way next. The 5 o'clock sing-along. The wheel and back to the old school. Traffic and travel and your requests all to come in the second hour of the show. So please don't go anywhere, because I'll be right back.

0: Sky News Centre at 3. Friends of Wes Streeting say he's preparing to resign as health secretary. Sources are claiming he's going to mount a formal challenge for the leadership of the Labour Party. He met the Prime Minister earlier following the dismal showing by the party in last week's elections, but the talks only lasted about 16 minutes. Our political editor Beth Rigby has more.
1: Wes Streeting's team have repeatedly said he will not say anything to distract from the King's speech, but it seems that he has not been able to control what is coming out.
0: Despite the ongoing political pressure on the PM, the King set out Sir Keir Starmer's agenda at the state opening of Parliament.
2: My ministers will push forward with significant reforms to the police, the National Health Service, and to the criminal justice system to help them deliver services the British people expect.
0: His Majesty says the government will establish a new direction for Britain and defend values of decency, tolerance and respect. The speech contained 37 bills, including one aimed at preventing Southport-style mass casualty plots. Nigel Farage is facing an investigation by the Commons Sleaze Watchdog over a £5 million gift from a party donor. The Reform leader insists the cash didn't need to be declared because it wasn't political. Coast Guard say they're not looking for anyone else after the bodies of three women were pulled from the sea near Brighton Pier. Police say they're working to identify the victims and described their deaths as a tragic accident. Cheering students have welcomed Donald Trump to Beijing, where he's due to have talks with China's president. The Iran war and trade are expected to top the agenda. And people on weight loss jabs may be able to maintain their weight by taking a daily pill. Researchers say switching to it after injections could help keep pounds off. That's
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4: A fine day with plenty of sunshine for many of us and feeling very warm in some places. Cloudier with some rain in the north and west with a high today of 25 degrees
5: Hello.
4: Celsius.
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Welcome back to the second hour of the show. It is Bennett's Big Drive Time on your favourite station. It is Alan Bennett with you, live through till 6. Still to come, the 5 o'clock sing along the wheel. And back to the old school. We'll also have traffic and travel, and of course your requests as well. If you want to get in touch, 01253 934 966. Here's the phone number you need, 01253 934 966. Press option. No, you don't have to press any option. Sorry. Get that right, Aaron.

0: get in touch on social media. Or come into the chat rooms on the radio stations that are currently taking the show. Going on then, where we left off.
1: Now it's time for the 5 o'clock sing-along song.
0: The late and great Donna Summer. For our 5 o'clock sing-along with Last Dance.

requested by Dan on Aylesby Radio, Alison Gia, and I Just Wanna Dance. He was chair dancing to that one, well and truly.

trouble. Let's have a look at the national vote first. On the A1 southbound between the A52 and the A607, road management in use. A road traffic collision on the M1 northbound with the junction of the A607. Long delays there. The A19 southbound at the junction of the A1406. The A1046, should I say. There is a broken down vehicle. Wow, that's it again for the national road. There's nothing really going on. Hello to the Fire Soul, who's just joined us on... Golden Grooves Radio. And Darren, who's joined us on Shout Radio in Blackpool. Good to have you both on board.

I do have it. I will put it in for you as the wheel. Once we finish the traffic and travel updates. Now the question is the train still going to be as absolutely chaotic as they were earlier? There were quite a few problems, especially in the Denmark Hill area.

0: And if we're talking about Denmark, can somebody bring me a Danish pastry? I love them. Oh, I could just do with a Danish right now. Yes, please. Having a look at the National Rail Network and the tubes. Still major disruption in the Herne Hill area. Between Herne Hill and Denmark Hill, affecting London Overground, Southern and Thames Link. The lines are reopened due to lightning damage to the signalling system in the Herne Hill and Denmark Hill area. Trains running to this station may be cancelled, severely delayed up to 40 minutes, revised or diverted to allow things to recover. There is a disruption between Wolverhampton and Stafford, affecting Avanti West Coast, Cross Country and London and North Western Railway. That's due to damage to the overhead electrical cabling between Wolverhampton and Stafford. Trains are being cancelled, delayed up to 30 minutes or revised. Disruption between Coventry and Nuneaton on West Midlands Railway due to a fallen tree blocking the line. Trains may be cancelled, delayed up to 20 minutes or revised. Things getting back to normal between Leeds, Shipley and Ilkley on Northern Rail and LNER. That's due to a person being hit by a train earlier on. Trains are still being delayed up to 15 minutes, cancelled or revised. Trains getting back to normal between Swindon and Didcot Parkway on Great Western Railway. That's due to a fault with a level crossing barrier between Swindon and Didcot Parkway. Trains are being delayed up to 10 minutes, cancelled or revised. Things getting back to normal between Gospel Oak and Barking Riverside on London Overground due to a fault on a train at Walthamstow Queens Road. Trains are still being cancelled or revised while things recover. On the Tube Network. The Bakerloo line has minor delays due to train cancellations. The Docklands Line Railway has minor delays between Canning Town and Beckton due to a faulty train at Custom House. The Piccadilly line has severe delays due to an earlier fire alarm activation at Finsbury Park and an earlier signal failure at Russell Square. London buses, the Elizabeth train, Great Northern and Weaver line services accepting tickets via reasonable rates. The Suffragette line has severe delays due to the earlier train fault at Walthamstow Queens Road, London Underground accepting tickets via reasonable routes. And the Windrush line, severe delays between Surrey Quays and Clapham Junction due to an earlier signal fault at Denmark Hill. Good service elsewhere. And we will have another travel update for you tomorrow. Let's hope things are a bit better.
1: Now it's time to spin the wheel. Let's see what plays today.
0: The wheel is for Darren today. And the Fire Soul has just sent me Thomas the Tank Engine on Golden Grooves chat. Yeah, definitely. If we put the Fat Controller in charge of the railways, I think they would run a lot better than how they run at the moment.

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And where is my husband? I have no idea, but it's on the wheel.

0: tune.
1: They're going to play us one of these slamming tunes, by the way. At least I think that's what the youngsters call them, isn't it? Slamming tunes. Hey, how much are you paying me for doing this, by the way?

the late and great Amy Winehouse. And Back to Black at 24 minutes away from the end of the show. Time does fly very, very quickly when you're on the air. It goes far too fast. So get those requests in while there's still time. You can ring in 01253 934 966. That's 01253 934 966.

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You can get in touch on social media. 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

In the meantime, gonna play you this one by Charlie Puth. And I'm only one call away.

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1: Definitely, please do drink in moderation. Although, I've got to say this. Last night in Peekaboo's, on Open the Handbag, I won 2 pints of lager and a packet of crisps. So next time I go in Peek's, it's drinks on them, because I won't have to buy a couple of pints, which is really good.
2: Chance of playing as one of the old school tunes, you know. I don't mean one of the ones we played at the school disco. I mean as in old school dance music, you know. All that heat banging stuff. Aye. Mary Doll hates that, but still play it, you know. Fair the bad mood, you know.
1: It is time to go back to the old school. With DJ Minky.

And that is where Bennett's Big Drive Time comes to an end for a Wednesday afternoon. Thank you for tuning in. Thank you for all your requests.

when this big drive time returns again tomorrow afternoon. We'll do it all over again. The Non-Stop 404. Traffic and Travel, same title, different song. The 5 o'clock sing-along. We will be spinning the wheel.

of course, we'll be going back to the old school as well as playing your requests, your dedications. We'll be giving you hellos as well. I know it's right at the end of the show, but hello to Susie, who's tuned in on Golden Grooves. I love Susie. She's such a lamb. Good old Stella. Stay tuned here on your local radio station. More great music is on the way when I go off the air in just a couple of minutes' time.

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With a few chips or maybe some beans, I don't know. I might finish off the beans, you know.

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3: Iran and the US have agreed to a temporary truce with oil tankers allowed safe passage through the Strait of Hormuz for 2 weeks. Our reporter Lucy Gorman-Lee has more.
4: After Donald Trump's apocalyptic warning yesterday to wipe out an entire civilization, Iran put forward a 10-point peace plan with negotiations now set to take place in Pakistan. The US and Israel will pause their operations in Iran. In turn, Tehran will allow oil tankers through the Strait of Hormuz in cooperation with their military. But Iranian officials say the war isn't over yet.
3: Well, the Prime Minister is travelling to the Middle East today to discuss fully reopening the strait with leaders in the region. Sir Keir Starmer says they must do all they can to turn it into a lasting agreement. The head of the NHS says resident doctors' strikes have been deliberately timed to cause havoc as they enter their second day. Sir Jim Mackey, the chief executive of NHS England, says many hospitals have been struggling to fill rotas, but that the service is in as good a place it can be. Wes Streeting also says the public are getting fed up with them, while Tory leader Kemi Badenoch is calling for a ban on doctors' strikes. Well, Sam Taylor-Smith is a Bristol-based resident psychiatrist.
5: Slightly more investment in the pay packet and a couple of other areas as well to iron out. I don't think we're a million miles away from a tangible deal, but I think we do need to see those things, as we've highlighted in our letter to Wes Streeting, before we could consider putting it to members.
3: A Strictly Come Dancing star who was arrested on suspicion of rape will face no charges. He was arrested in October last year in connection with an alleged incident in 2024 not thought to have been against a contestant or dancer on the show. It's after another male star on the show was arrested on suspicion of rape. Neither of them have been named. And beavers have been reintroduced in Bedfordshire after 400 years of being extinct there. It's hoped they'll help the natural environment with their dam-building abilities, which help other species with breeding and us with flooding. From Radio News Hub, I'm Frankie Hairsine.
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3: A fine day with plenty of sunshine for many of us and feeling very warm in some places. Cloudier with some rain in the north and west, with a high today of 25 degrees Celsius.

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alcohol. 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
1: Iran and the US have agreed to a temporary truce with oil tankers allowed safe passage through the Strait of Hormuz for 2 weeks. Our reporter Lucy Gorman-Lee has more.
2: After Donald Trump's apocalyptic warning yesterday to wipe out an entire civilization, Iran put forward a 10-point peace plan with negotiations now set to take place in Pakistan. The US and Israel will pause their operations in Iran. In turn, Tehran will allow oil tankers through the Strait of Hormuz in cooperation with their military. But Iranian officials say the war isn't over yet.
1: Well, the Prime Minister is travelling to the Middle East today to discuss fully reopening the strait with leaders in the region. Keir Starmer says they must do all they can to turn it into a lasting agreement. The head of the NHS says resident doctors' strikes have been deliberately timed to cause havoc as they enter their second day. Sir Jim Mackey, the chief executive of NHS England, says many hospitals have been struggling to fill rotas, but that the service is in as good a place it can be. Wes Streeting also says the public are getting fed up with them, while Tory leader Kemi Badenoch is calling for a ban on doctors' strikes. Well, Sam Taylor-Smith is a Bristol-based resident psychiatrist.
3: Slightly more investment in the pay packet and a couple of other areas as well to iron out. I don't think we're a million miles away from a tangible deal, but I think we do need to see those things, as we've highlighted in our letter to Wes Streeting, before we could consider putting it to members.
1: A Strictly Come Dancing star who was arrested on suspicion of rape will face no charges. He was arrested in October last year in connection with an alleged incident in 2024 not thought to have been against a contestant or dancer on the show. It's after another male star on the show was arrested on suspicion of rape. Neither of them have been named. And beavers have been reintroduced in Bedfordshire after 400 years of being extinct there. It's hoped they'll help the natural environment with their dam-building abilities, which help other species with breeding and us with flooding. From Radio News Hub, I'm Frankie Hairsine.
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2: A fine day with plenty of sunshine for many of us and feeling very warm in some places. Cloudier with some rain in the north and west with a high today of 25 degrees Celsius.

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1: Iran and the US have agreed to a temporary truce with oil tankers allowed safe passage through the Strait of Hormuz for 2 weeks. Our reporter Lucy Gorman-Lee has more.
2: After Donald Trump's apocalyptic warning yesterday to wipe out an entire civilization, Iran put forward a 10-point peace plan with negotiations now set to take place in Pakistan. The US and Israel will pause their operations in Iran. In turn, Tehran will allow oil tankers through the Strait of Hormuz in cooperation with their military. But Iranian officials say the war isn't over yet.
1: Well, the Prime Minister is travelling to the Middle East today to discuss fully reopening the strait with leaders in the region. Keir Starmer says they must do all they can to turn it into a lasting agreement. The head of the NHS says resident doctors' strikes have been deliberately timed to cause havoc as they enter their second day. Sir Jim Mackey, the chief executive of NHS England, says many hospitals have been struggling to fill rotas, but that the service is in as good a place it can be. Wes Streeting also says the public are getting fed up with them, while Tory leader Kemi Badenoch is calling for a ban on doctors' strikes. Well, Sam Taylor-Smith is a Bristol-based resident psychiatrist.
3: Slightly more investment in the pay packet and a couple of other areas as well to iron out. I don't think we're a million miles away from a tangible deal, but I think we do need to see those things, as we've highlighted in our letter to Wes Streeting, before we could consider putting it to members.
1: A Strictly Come Dancing star who was arrested on suspicion of rape will face no charges. He was arrested in October last year in connection with an alleged incident in 2024 not thought to have been against a contestant or dancer on the show. It's after another male star on the show was arrested on suspicion of rape. Neither of them have been named. And beavers have been reintroduced in Bedfordshire after 400 years of being extinct there. It's hoped they'll help the natural environment with their dam-building abilities, which help other species with breeding and us with flooding. From Radio News Hub, I'm Frankie Hairsine.
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1: A fine day with plenty of sunshine for many of us and feeling very warm in some places. Cloudier with some rain in the north and west, with a high today of 25 degrees Celsius.

0: Hi, this is Steve Benz from The B-Side. 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Past themes have included a specific year, a top 10 list, or even a word in a song title. It's The B-Side with Steve Benz on Shout Radio. 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
1: Iran and the US have agreed to a temporary truce with oil tankers allowed safe passage through the Strait of Hormuz for 2 weeks. Our reporter Lucy Gormanly has more.
2: After Donald Trump's apocalyptic warning yesterday to wipe out an entire civilization, Iran put forward a 10-point peace plan with negotiations now set to take place in Pakistan. The US and Israel will pause their operations in Iran. In turn, Tehran will allow oil tankers through the Strait of Hormuz in cooperation with their military. But Iranian officials say the war isn't over yet.
1: Well, the Prime Minister is travelling to the Middle East today to discuss fully reopening the strait with leaders in the region. Keir Starmer says they must do all they can to turn it into a lasting agreement. The head of the NHS says resident doctors' strikes have been deliberately timed to cause havoc as they enter their second day. Sir Jim Mackey, the chief executive of NHS England, says many hospitals have been struggling to fill rotas, but that the service is in as good a place it can be. Wes Streeting also says the public are getting fed up with them, while Tory leader Kemi Badenoch is calling for a ban on doctors' strikes. Well, Sam Taylor-Smith is a Bristol-based resident psychiatrist.
3: Slightly more investment in the pay packet and a couple of other areas as well. I don't think we're a million miles away from a tangible deal, but I think we do need to see those things, as we've highlighted in our letter to Wes Streeting, before we could consider putting it to members.
1: A Strictly Come Dancing star who was arrested on suspicion of rape will face no charges. He was arrested in October last year in connection with an alleged incident in 2024, not thought to have been against a contestant or dancer on the show. It's after another male star on the show was arrested on suspicion of rape. Neither of them have been named. And beavers have been reintroduced in Bedfordshire after 400 years of being extinct there. It's hoped they'll help the natural environment with their dam-building abilities, which help other species with breeding and us with flooding. From Radio News Hub, I'm Frankie Hairsine.
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1: A fine day with plenty of sunshine for many of us and feeling very warm in some places. Cloudier with some rain in the north and west, with a high today of 25 degrees Celsius.

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1: Iran and the US have agreed to a temporary truce with oil tankers allowed safe passage through the Strait of Hormuz for 2 weeks. Our reporter Lucy Gorman-Lee has more.
2: After Donald Trump's apocalyptic warning yesterday to wipe out an entire civilization, Iran put forward a 10-point peace plan with negotiations now set to take place in Pakistan. The US and Israel will pause their operations in Iran. In turn, Tehran will allow oil tankers through the Strait of Hormuz in cooperation with their military. But Iranian officials say the war isn't over yet.
1: Well, the Prime Minister is travelling to the Middle East today to discuss fully reopening the strait with leaders in the region. Keir Starmer says they must do all they can to turn it into a lasting agreement. The head of the NHS says resident doctors' strikes have been deliberately timed to cause havoc as they enter their second day. Sir Jim Mackey, the chief executive of NHS England, says many hospitals have been struggling to fill rotas, but that the service is in as good a place it can be. Wes Streeting also says the public are getting fed up with them, while Tory leader Kemi Badenoch is calling for a ban on doctors' strikes. Well, Sam Taylor-Smith is a Bristol-based resident psychiatrist.
3: Slightly more investment in the pay packet and a couple of other areas as well to iron out. I don't think we're a million miles away from a tangible deal, but I think we do need to see those things, as we've highlighted in our letter to Wes Streeting, before we could consider putting it to members.
1: A Strictly Come Dancing star who was arrested on suspicion of rape will face no charges. He was arrested in October last year in connection with an alleged incident in 2024 not thought to have been against a contestant or dancer on the show. It's after another male star on the show was arrested on suspicion of rape. Neither of them have been named. And beavers have been reintroduced in Bedfordshire after 400 years of being extinct there. It's hoped they'll help the natural environment with their dam-building abilities, which help other species with breeding and us with flooding. From Radio News Hub, I'm Frankie Hairsine.
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1: A fine day with plenty of sunshine for many of us and feeling very warm in some places. Cloudier with some rain in the north and west, with a high today of 25 degrees Celsius.

0: Yes.
1: Hi, I'm Big Bob, host of Memory Lane, to tell you about the upcoming show. Once again, we'll have our one-hit wonders, instrumental hit of the week, break the record, and a comparison cover song segments. In addition, we'll feature a different theme weekly as I play tunes from Danny and the Juniors, Chuck Berry, Beach Boys, and many more great tunes from the 60s and the 70s. So check the station's schedule for the date and time the next show is broadcast so we can stroll down memory lane together, listening to the hits that will never die.
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1: Iran and the US have agreed to a temporary truce with oil tankers allowed safe passage through the Strait of Hormuz for 2 weeks. Our reporter Lucy Gorman-Lee has more.
2: After Donald Trump's apocalyptic warning yesterday to wipe out an entire civilization, Iran put forward a 10-point peace plan with negotiations now set to take place in Pakistan. The US and Israel will pause their operations in Iran. In turn, Tehran will allow oil tankers through the Strait of Hormuz in cooperation with their military. But Iranian officials say the war isn't over yet.
1: Well, the Prime Minister is travelling to the Middle East today to discuss fully reopening the strait with leaders in the region. Keir Starmer says they must do all they can to turn it into a lasting agreement. The head of the NHS says resident doctors' strikes have been deliberately timed to cause havoc as they enter their second day. Sir Jim Mackey, the chief executive of NHS England, says many hospitals have been struggling to fill rotas, but that the service is in as good a place it can be. Wes Streeting also says the public are getting fed up with them, while Tory leader Kemi Badenoch is calling for a ban on doctors' strikes. Well, Sam Taylor-Smith is a Bristol-based resident psychiatrist.
3: Slightly more investment in the pay packet and a couple of other areas as well to iron out. I don't think we're a million miles away from a tangible deal, but I think we do need to see those things, as we've highlighted in our letter to Wes Streeting, before we could consider putting it to members.
1: A Strictly Come Dancing star who was arrested on suspicion of rape will face no charges. He was arrested in October last year in connection with an alleged incident in 2024, not thought to have been against a contestant or dancer on the show. It's after another male star on the show was arrested on suspicion of rape. Neither of them have been named. And beavers have been reintroduced in Bedfordshire after 400 years of being extinct there. It's hoped they'll help the natural environment with their dam-building abilities, which help other species with breeding and us with flooding. From Radio News Hub, I'm Frankie Hairsine.
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1: A fine day with plenty of sunshine for many of us and feeling very warm in some places. Cloudier with some rain in the north and west, with a high today of 25 degrees Celsius.

0: there. 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
1: Iran and the US have agreed to a temporary truce with oil tankers allowed safe passage through the Strait of Hormuz for 2 weeks. Our reporter Lucy Gormanley has more.
2: After Donald Trump's apocalyptic warning yesterday to wipe out an entire civilization, Iran put forward a 10-point peace plan with negotiations now set to take place in Pakistan. The US and Israel will pause their operations in Iran. In turn, Tehran will allow oil tankers through the Strait of Hormuz in cooperation with their military. But Iranian officials say the war isn't over yet.
1: Well, the Prime Minister is travelling to the Middle East today to discuss fully reopening the strait with leaders in the region. Keir Starmer says they must do all they can to turn it into a lasting agreement. The head of the NHS says resident doctors' strikes have been deliberately timed to cause havoc as they enter their second day. Sir Jim Mackey, the chief executive of NHS England, says many hospitals have been struggling to fill rotas, but that the service is in as good a place it can be. Wes Streeting also says the public are getting fed up with them, while Tory leader Kemi Badenoch is calling for a ban on doctors' strikes. Well, Sam Taylor-Smith is a Bristol-based resident psychiatrist.
3: Slightly more investment in the pay packet and a couple of other areas as well to iron out. I don't think we're a million miles away from a tangible deal, but I think we do need to see those things, as we've highlighted in our letter to Wes Streeting, before we could consider putting it to members.
1: A Strictly Come Dancing star who was arrested on suspicion of rape will face no charges. He was arrested in October last year in connection with an alleged incident in 2024, not thought to have been against a contestant or dancer on the show. It's after another male star on the show was arrested on suspicion of rape. Neither of them have been named. And beavers have been reintroduced in Bedfordshire after 400 years of being extinct there. It's hoped they'll help the natural environment with their dam-building abilities, which help other species with breeding and us with flooding. From Radio News Hub, I'm Frankie Hairsine.
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1: A fine day with plenty of sunshine for many of us and feeling very warm in some places. Cloudier with some rain in the north and west, with a high today of 25 degrees Celsius.

to my Blues Cafe with me, Steve James. I've got a full hour of the blues lined up for you today. And if you love the blues, then stay tuned for the next hour. I've some great artists coming up. I've got Blues Nado, the Whiskey Flowers, Kathleen Kirkso, and the Steve Summers Band, just to name a few. And my artist of the week this week is Charlie Barrett from his Isaquina Gateway album. So we've got a lot of blues tunes to fit in over the next hour. So sit back with me, Steve James, and enjoy the ride. And to start the show today, Blues Nado is a blues-rooted band led by singer-songwriter and multi-instrumentalist Bradford Wilkinson, featuring guitar-driven blues, Americana, and indie influences. Based in Massachusetts, the act is known for original music, including instrumental focus and lyrical guitar work. So from an EP release called Still I Carry On, this is Blues Nado with Time Leaves Trails.

And that's Blues Nado there with a song called Time Leaves Trails. The Whiskey Flowers, who were formed in 2018. They blend blues, Americana, folk and rock into a powerful contemporary sound. The Whiskey Flowers draw inspiration from artists such as Larkin Poe, Rory Gallagher, Lynyrd Skynyrd and Neil Young, while carving out a sound that is unmistakably their own. Their sound feels both familiar and fresh. So from their Broken Bones EP, here is The Whiskey Flowers with Sunshine Love.

was the Whiskey Flowers there with a song called Sunshine Love. And you're listening to the Blues Cafe with me, Steve James. And remember, if you'd like me to play one of your favourite blues songs, or you'd like me to dedicate a song to someone, then all you've got to do is to go to my website, stevejamesblues.com. There you'll find a request form. Just fill that in with the name of the song and the artist performing it, and I'll play your choice on a future show. Also, if you're a blues artist that wants to contribute to the show, then again, go to my website, stevejamesblues.com, go to the artist page, and just let me know how I can get some of your music, and tell me a bit about yourself, and I'll feature your work on a future show. And one of the regular features on the show is Artist of the Week, and this week, it's Charlie Braith. He's an American blues roots and Americana musician, best known for his work as a harmonica player, singer and songwriter. On February the 27th, 2026, Charlie Braith released his Issaquena Gateway album. Recorded in Clarksdale, the 14 tracks blend traditional Delta blues with an upbeat, feel-good energy and strong storytelling. It features Braith's harmonica-driven sound, switching between gritty riffs and smooth melodic lines. The overall tone is uplifting and relaxing, rather than heavy or somber blues. So from his album, Issaquena Gateway, here is Charlie Braith with I Gets Around.

London. That was Charlie Barrett there with I Get Surround. And Charlie Barrett is my artist of the week this week, so more from him later on in the show. Kathleen Kirkso and The Broadcast is an American soul rock blues band built around vocalist and songwriter Kathleen Kirkso. Formed in North Carolina in the early 2010s. Their sound blends soul, blues, rock and Americana, often described as roots rock, with powerful, emotional vocals. Kathleen herself was originally from Detroit, later based in New York City, and then Asheville. She's the creative driving force, lead singer, songwriter and frontwoman, known for the big, soulful voice and energetic live performances. Their music often mixes classic Motown and blues influences with modern rock energy and emotional storytelling. Critics often compare their vibe to artists like Beth Hart or the Tedeschi Trucks Band. So from their Blueprints EP, here are Kathleen Kirkso and The Broadcast with Have to Say Goodbye.

And that was Kathleen Kirkso there, and the broadcast with Have to Say Goodbye. And you're listening to the Blues Cafe with me, Steve James. Time now for a regular feature that I put into the show each week. It's the something old, something new, maybe borrowed, but always blue. Here we look at a blues tune recorded in the past, and then the same song, re-recorded more recently by a different artist. It's a feature in the show that you can contribute to. So what about if you have an idea for the same song by two artists? Maybe the original and a second version covered by a different artist. Well, if you do, go to my website, stevejamesblues.com. There you'll find a request page. Just fill that in with the name of the song and the two artists performing it, and I'll feature your choice on a future show. And today's tune is called Dust My Broom. It's a blues song originally recorded as I'll Believe I'll Dust My Broom by American blues artist Robert Johnson in 1936. In 1951, Elmore James recorded the song as Dust My Broom and made it the classic as we know it now. The song has become a blues standard with numerous renditions by a variety of musicians. It has also been selected for the Blues Foundation Hall of Fame, the Grammy Hall of Fame, and the Library of Congress National Recording Registry. Well, here it is. This is Elmore James's version of Dust My Broom.

That was Elmore James there with Dust My Broom. Strange Angels in Flight with Elmore James brings together a group of amazing artists to pay tribute to the legendary Elmore James. And one of those artists was Deborah Bonham, an English rock and blues vocalist and the sister of John Bonham, the late drummer for the band Led Zeppelin. It just so happens she sung Dust My Broom on the album Strange Angels. So here she is. This is Deborah Bonham with her version of Dust My Broom.

And that was Deborah Bonham there with Dust My Broom. And you're listening to The Blues Cafe with me, Steve James. Time now for a weekly feature called Joker in the Pack. This is a regular feature in the show where each week I play a tune that's not necessarily blues. It's just a song that I love and I want to share with you. Walking in Memphis is a song composed and originally recorded by American singer-songwriter Mark Conn, for whom it remains his signature song. He received the Song of the Year nomination at the 34th Grammy Awards in 1992, the same year that he won the Grammy for Best New Artist. So here it is. This is my Joker in the Pack this week, a song that's not blues, just one I love. It's Walking in Memphis by Mark Conn.

And that was Mark Conn there with Walking in Memphis. And that particular song was my joker in the pack this week, a song that's not blues. It's just one that I love and I wanted to share it with you. So I hope you enjoyed that one. Time now for a second song from my artist of the week, Charlie Barrett, from his album, Issaquena Gateway. Here is Charlie Barrett with Brass Monkey.

And that was Charlie Barrett there with a song called Brass Monkey. And Charlie Barrett has been my Artist of the Week this week. In March 2026, the Steve Summers Band released their album Rewind. It's a blues rock album that blends remastered material with newer recordings, giving a refreshed snapshot of the band's sound and history. The album contains 10 original songs written by Steve Summers and 2 covers, including Third Degree and A New Day Yesterday. Steve Summers combines gritty vocals with expressive guitar work. His influences come from artists like Rory Gallagher, Eric Clapton and Johnny Winter. So from Rewired, here is the Steve Summers Band with Little Miss Blue.

And that was the Steve Summers Band there with Little Miss Blue. And you're listening to the Blues Cafe with me, Steve James. Ross Harding has released a heavy, moody and atmospheric track, Through the Blues Landscape. It carries the label Dark Blues. Since arriving from his native South Africa in 2024, he has gathered a loyal following of blues connoisseurs, selling out shows from Manchester to London with his earthy sound and accompanying stage show. So here he is. This is Ross Harding with John the Revelator.

Well, there it was. That was Ross Harding there with John the Revelator. Moby's 2000 single, Natural Blues, is essentially an extended remix of the song Trouble So Hard, recorded by Vera Hall in 1937. However, Natural Blues reprise version by Moby, featuring Gregory Porter, in my opinion, has taken the song up a notch. So here's Moby featuring Gregory Porter with Natural Blues.

That was Natural Blues there by Moby, featuring Gregory Porter. But looking at the time, I'm going to have to bring today's show to a close. My name is Steve James, and you've been listening to my Blues Cafe. So thank you for joining me for the last hour. It's been my pleasure to bring the blues to you. So have a great week and stay safe. And I'll catch you the same time, same place next week for some more great blues. And to play us out of the show, here is Jennifer Lynn and the Groove Revival with a song called Love Me Like a Man. My name's Steve James, and I'll catch you very soon.

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1: Iran and the US have agreed to a temporary truce with oil tankers allowed safe passage through the Strait of Hormuz for 2 weeks. Our reporter Lucy Gorman-Lee has more.
2: After Donald Trump's apocalyptic warning yesterday to wipe out an entire civilization, Iran put forward a 10-point peace plan with negotiations now set to take place in Pakistan. The US and Israel will pause their operations in Iran. In turn, Tehran will allow oil tankers through the Strait of Hormuz in cooperation with their military. But Iranian officials say the war isn't over yet.
1: Well, the Prime Minister is travelling to the Middle East today to discuss fully reopening the strait with leaders in the region. Sir Keir Starmer says they must do all they can to turn it into a lasting agreement. The head of the NHS says resident doctors' strikes have been deliberately timed to cause havoc as they enter their second day. Sir Jim Mackey, the chief executive of NHS England, says many hospitals have been struggling to fill rotas, but that the service is in as good a place it can be. Wes Streeting also says the public are getting fed up with them, while Tory leader Kemi Badenoch is calling for a ban on doctors' strikes. Well, Sam Taylor-Smith is a Bristol-based resident psychiatrist.
3: Slightly more investment in the pay packet and a couple of other areas as well to iron out. I don't think we're a million miles away from a tangible deal, but I think we do need to see those things, as we've highlighted in our letter to Wes Streeting, before we could consider putting it to members.
1: A Strictly Come Dancing star who was arrested on suspicion of rape will face no charges. He was arrested in October last year in connection with an alleged incident in 2024 not thought to have been against a contestant or dancer on the show. It's after another male star on the show was arrested on suspicion of rape. Neither of them have been named. And beavers have been reintroduced in Bedfordshire after 400